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1: My name's Mason. 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Hello.
2: Okay, do we have, you got Hear Me Baby One More Time?
1: Mm-hmm. Yeah, I can play that. Keep singing it, though.
2: Okay. My
1: loneliness is killing me.
2: Still believe.
1: What's your name? Where are you calling from?
2: We're calling from Grand Island,
1: Nebraska. What have I done to deserve this? You're so fun. I hope you call me back more. Thanks for being on Liveline. We appreciate it.

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0: Live line, it's time for the Badass Breakthrough with Jay Steele. As we find out North America's hottest new song, how it came to be, who does it, and all that blah, blah, blah. Hello.
1: Well, I'll tell you what, I'm getting the most ticket requests from people for Noah Kahan. Every other day, somebody asking about Noah Kahan. This guy is a superstar, selling out everywhere. And I mean, of course, broke through on TikTok and Spotify, streaming everywhere you see Noah Kahan. This song, Orbiter, is actually about how someone might feel like an alien outside their home, but can't escape the appeal of chasing that new dream. I can tell you, working in radio, I can relate to that. This song, massive, and check out brand new music, and go check out the tour if you have time, because it is amazing. Noah Kahan, Orbiter, is your Badass Breakthrough.
0: From the album The Great Divide, which is incredible. I mean, they call it unskippable.
1: Yeah, I'll tell you what, he's going to have a long career. I'm an incredible songwriter, and amazing voice as well, so really excited for Noah.
0: Play it right now. Somebody I've always wanted to see live. Hey, can you get me tickets?
1: Hey, you marked the third person today. Join the line.
0: All right. Well, I'll be waiting. Jay Steele back with you next week.
1: All right, Mason. Talk soon.

0: Hawk. Hello, Lifeline.
1: Are you guys live?
0: No, this is all AI.
1: I would like to listen from Harry Styles from Watermelon Sugar.
0: Oh, okay. And I'd like to play it right now. What's your name?
1: My name is Carter.
0: Carter.
1: What's yours?
0: My name's Mason.
1: Wait, are you AI?
0: No. I'm Mason. I'm the real Mason. This is happening now. I'm a person with feelings. I eat food.
1: Am I talking on the radio right now?
0: Yes. And millions of people are listening, so please don't say anything inappropriate, because we'll get in a lot of trouble.
1: Oh, no, I don't say dirty words. I'm really kind.
0: Oh, well, that's good.
1: Are you real?
0: Yeah, I'm real. No, I'm AI.
1: Oh.
0: I don't know what I... What do you want me to be?
1: I want you to be real.
0: I've been listening
1: to you guys' radio for a long time.
0: Well, there you go. That's how you know we're not AI.
1: I've been listening to the music. I tried calling you guys yesterday a lot of times, and you guys wouldn't pick up because you guys were live. I'm going to turn on the radio. I'm going to put the radio on Spotify.
0: Spotify? No, we're not on Spotify.
1: Oh, you guys ain't?
0: No, this is the radio.
1: Okay. Bye.

0: live line. Who's this?
1: Lindsay and Renee. My cousin from California is visiting us.
0: Hello. And what do you want to hear?
1: We want to hear some Backstreet Boys.
0: Maybe Everybody or I Want It That Way.
1: I Want It That Way, for sure.
0: And where are you calling from?
1: New Hampshire.
0: Nice. What part of Cali are they from?
1: Baby. Los Angeles.
0: Oh, yeah. What a difference from New Hampshire, huh?
1: Indeed, indeed.
0: In fact, Los Angeles has more people living in it than all of New Hampshire.
1: That is absolutely true. There's less people in all of Cheshire County than are in my one neighborhood. We're just hanging out. We went out to dinner, and I have my two kids with us.
2: Hello.
1: Hi.
3: Hey.
0: Hello. Amazing. All right, well, here's your song. Thank you for calling Live Line.

0: come on, it's a party. Liveline, Shakira and Burna Boy. Song's called Die, Die. Currently number one on Spotify in the world. It's so good to have her back. 25 years of just banging out the hits, and she still looks tremendous. I want to know her secret. And I'm only 25 now. Your shout-outs, dedications, requests all night long. I am still very, very sick. I'm on, my third little lid of NyQuil today. So I'm drowsy as hell, somehow just barreling through the show. I don't know how, but anyways, now...
1: Secret sound.
0: 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Okay, a couple more times. What is that sound? Call now and win. 85 Liveline. That's 85 Liveline. Good luck.
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15: Lows level off around 63 tonight under partly cloudy skies with a slight chance for storms. Mainly cloudy skies expected. Tomorrow, chance for storms. Daytime highs approaching 79. 57 tomorrow night, slight chance of thunderstorms. I'm meteorologist Carol Foster on 100.5 The Hawk. Right now, it's 75 degrees.

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1: Is it someone taking a bag of something out of like a pantry or a fridge and fumbling with the bag and then closing the door?
0: Oh my gosh, that's incredible.
2: Yes.
0: You're the winner. You made it look so easy. Who's this?
1: Brittany. I'm like in shock.
0: Where are you calling from?
1: Winnipeg, Manitoba.
0: Oh, where it's very cloudy.
1: Yeah.
0: Well, hopefully
1: it's especially beautiful out right now.
0: Let's add some sunshine to your night by sending you a prize that money just can't buy. A Liveline t-shirt, Brittany.
1: Right on.
0: And you'll have that in the next couple of weeks. You'll be looking as great as ever.
1: Right on.

100.5, The Hawk. 3 days away from kicking off the 10-show run at the O2 Arena in London, Ariana Grande. And the album Petal, which is doing so well, all 12 tracks charting in the Billboard Hot 100, something she has never achieved before, which is kind of surprising. And the title track, this is Petal, Live Line.

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1: Hi, I like to hear Back to Being Friends.
0: By Somber. Yeah, we just did Undressed, and we played Homewrecker earlier. Yeah, the whole trifecta of his great music.
1: Yeah, it is.
0: What's your name?
1: My name is Rose.
2: Oh. Rose and Montez.
0: Rose and Montez, two of you.
2: Two of us, yes, sir.
0: Nice, man. Where are you calling from?
2: We are calling from Lower Brule, South Dakota. Just hanging out, listening to the radio. Wanted to hear some good stuff, you know?
0: Somber did a concert over the weekend, and he came out on stage with Zara Larsson, and they got out of the limo. It was really nice. You check that out?
1: No, I have not yet, but I will check it out.
0: Yeah, it's really worth checking out. He did a great job.
2: Oh.
0: Really, really good. Well, let's play your song now. Thanks for calling Live Line.
1: Thank you.

0: 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Up next, your chance to win the Magical Musical Mystery Medley.
1: Well, that's a tongue twister.
0: Be the first to name all three and win.

0: I like your beard.
1: Hey, let's play a game now on Live Line. My name's Mason. It's time for the magical musical mystery medley. Or in my case, because I'm really sick and taking NyQuil, the magical musical mucus medley. No, that's gross. All right, just be first to call us correctly identifying the title and artist of these three massive hits off the very short clips that we provide you. Here we go.
2: Oh, my.
1: Oh, these were all number one hits, though.
2: Oh, my.
1: One more time.
2: Oh, my.
1: If you know the titles, we don't even need the artists. We'll be kind. Of those three songs, call right now and win 8.

0: 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What three songs were on the Magical Musical Mystery Medley?
1: Ordinary, Blank Space, and Savior Tears.
2: That's right.
0: Yes, and you're the winner. Who's this?
1: Shanika,
0: where are you calling from?
1: Janesville, Minnesota.
0: All right, nice job. We're going to send you a Live Line Magical Mason mouse pad, which you'll have in the next 2 weeks. It's got a calendar of 2026 and 27 on it, plus my face and our logo. I hope you love it.
1: Okay.
0: Shanika, hang on. We'll get your address.
1: 417.
0: No, wait.

0: Liveline, what do you want to hear?
1: Can I hear Driver's License by Olivia Rodrigo?
0: Oh, well, we're playing Olivia Rodrigo right now. Is it okay if we play that a little later and we do something else right now?
1: Oh, yeah, sure.
0: Okay, what else do you like?
1: How about The Hills by The Weeknd?
0: Oh, The Hills. Well, we just played The Weeknd right before this. One more. How about Justin Bieber, Drake, or Ed Sheeran?
1: Oh, how about Baby by Justin Bieber?
0: Baby, all right, here it comes. No more waiting. What's your name?
1: Star.
0: Star, where are you from?
1: Early, Wisconsin.
0: All right, Star, you've gone far, and here's the song for all of North America because of you. Thanks for calling Liveline.

0: 100.5, the Hawk Live Line. What do you want to hear?
1: Can you play God's Plan by Drake?
0: Yes, I can. Who's this?
1: Grant Decker.
0: Boy, we're just playing all the Canadians this hour. Yeah, did The Weeknd, and then Justin Bieber, and now Drake.
1: Yep.
0: All right, what's going on tonight?
1: Just about to go to bed.
0: Oh. Well, I wish you'd stay up for another 2.5 hours, because that's how much longer Live Line's on. You don't think you can make it that long?
1: Probably not.
0: Oh, all right. Well, let's play the song now, okay? And if you're still here in 2.5 hours, you call us back. We'll send you a really good prize, okay?
1: All right. Yeah.
0: Thanks for calling Live Line.
1: Yeah.
2: I've been moving calm. 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Trying to keep

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0: Cause it's you.
1: Yes, a lot of people say she sounds like Rihanna. I'm going to ask her about that when she is on the show this Friday night, live line with Bella Kay, our special guest. I'm so excited. We were one of the first stations, actually shows in the world, to play that on the radio. I saw it was blowing up on Shazam and Spotify. Everybody's calling for it. And I was like, why isn't this a hit? Turns out she wasn't really on a record label yet. They weren't promoting it. Now she's on Atlantic and it's doing really, really well. In fact, it's our 7th most liked song on the Liveline app. It's our 5th most requested tonight. And you're going to hear her say all kinds of great things and talk to her this Friday night. So be here. Meanwhile, we want you to download the Liveline app because we can keep track of all the songs that you like and dislike. You submit those votes. The show replays 24 hours a day. We'd really appreciate it. Just go to livelineradio.com right now. It's got a link for Android and Apple. In fact, right now, as we speak, top 3 most liked songs. Ariana Grande, Hate That I Made You Love Me is 3. Baby Doll, Dominic Fike is 2. And Ella Langley, Choosing Texas is number 1. It's also our most requested right now. Funny enough, our number 1 disliked song is also Choosing Texas by Ella Langley. And our number 2 most disliked song is Drop Dead by Olivia Rodrigo, which I guess people are really starting to get sick of. And Stupid Song by Olivia Rodrigo. So she's not very popular tonight, though a lot of people do enjoy it. So whatever you want, call or text us. We'll put you on the air all over North America. This is a request show. We can't do any of this without your participation. And the phones are open. 85 Liveline right now. Do I sound sick? Good. I am. 85 Liveline.
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17: Partly cloudy skies tonight with a slight chance of thunderstorms. Lows dip down to about 63. Mainly cloudy skies tomorrow. Chance for storms, 79. Lows dip down to about 57 tomorrow night. Slight chance for storms. I'm meteorologist Kara Foster on 100.5 The Hawk. Currently 73.

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1: Hello.
0: What do you want to hear?
1: I was hoping to hear The Way I Are by Timbaland.
0: That's a really, really good song. There must be a reason you want to hear it.
1: It's just a really, really good song that I haven't heard in a long time.
0: Well, you must not listen to Liveline enough. We play it almost every day at this point.
1: Do you?
0: Yeah, we get a lot of requests for it. What's your name?
1: My Liveline is Choppy In and Out. My name is Josh from Laconia.
0: New Hampshire. What's going on tonight?
1: Just driving home from a long buy one, get one free day.
0: Yeah, where?
1: D'Angelo's.
0: Oh, yeah. So I bet it was really busy. Everybody's coming in and eating way too much and spending a lot of money, and you get absolutely nothing extra for it.
1: Except for the extra business. I feel like I fed the whole town today.
0: Well, that's good. Putting a smile on people's face, that's always rewarding.
1: I enjoy it.
0: Well, let's play your song right now, and thanks for calling Liveline with a side of grilled onions.

0: 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Live line. Hi, who do you want to hear?
1: Hey, anything from One Republic. I'm pretty happy with anything from them. I love all their stuff. I will listen to them on repeat.
0: They have so many great songs. A lot of people make fun of them because it's like super white music. All the suburban moms love it, but...
1: Well, I'm a white girl. I'm not a mom, but I like to listen to them when I'm working out. So, like, when I ride my bike and stuff, I will listen to them.
0: How old are you?
1: All of it. 48.
0: All right, cool. Well, should we do Apologize, Counting Stars, Good Life, I Ain't Worried?
1: Good Life.
0: That's a really good song.
1: Yeah.
0: We'll play it right now. This will take everybody back. It's a very nostalgic sounding thing and reminds everybody of the good life they once had.
1: Yeah. That'd be a good one.
0: What's your name? Where are you from?
1: Alisa, and I'm from Fort Wayne, Indiana.
0: Thank you, Alisa. Have a wonderful night. It's Live Line.
1: You too. Hope you feel better.
0: Bye-bye. Oh, thank you. You're paying attention.
1: I am.
0: Oh, I hope I feel better, too. Bye-bye-bye.
1: Bye.

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0: 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What do you want to hear?
1: You have She-Wolf by Shakira.
0: Oh, that's a throwback. Yeah, how'd you think of it?
1: Just listened to her earlier, and I haven't heard it on the radio lately.
0: Yeah, it's one of those songs that was big at first, and then it kind of went away. Everyone forgot about it, and now it's having this sort of comeback.
1: Yeah.
0: You know, right now, actually, she has the number one song in the world on Spotify.
1: Does she really?
0: Yeah, a song that is the official anthem of the World Cup. It's called Die Die.
1: Oh, okay.
0: Which is Spanish for let's go.
1: Mm-hmm.
0: In honor of that, let's play one of her old songs now.
1: Okay.
0: But we'll play the new one later on, and we hope you like it. What's your name?
1: America.
0: And where are you from?
1: Kasota, Minnesota.
0: Kasota, Minnesota. America from America.
1: Yes.
0: Thanks for calling Live Line. Here's Shakira.

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0: Hello, Limeline. What do you want to hear?
1: I would like to hear Spadophilia by Taylor Swift.
0: Oh, okay, sure. Who's this?
1: Sylvia.
0: Sylvia, where are you calling from?
1: Ashland, Wisconsin.
0: And what are you doing tonight?
1: Going home from a fun day of go-karting.
0: Travis Kelce was just talking about his wedding with Taylor Swift. He said it was the best night of his life. Do you believe that or you think he's lying?
1: Yeah, I can believe it.
0: I imagine getting married to Taylor Swift has got to be a pretty big moment, huh?
1: You?
0: And, you know, Taylor Swift is about to be inducted to the Nashville Songwriters Hall of Fame. Because she wrote so many big hits like this one, and we'll play it right now.
1: Okay, thank you. Okay,
0: thanks for calling Liveline.
1: Yep.

0: 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Hello, Lightline. What do you want to hear?
1: How about Drop Dead by Olivia Rodrigo?
0: Yeah, we'll get that on. What's your name?
1: Phoenix.
0: Where are you calling from, Phoenix?
1: Mankato, Minnesota.
0: And what are you doing tonight?
1: Not much, just kind of hanging out.
0: Yeah. Do you have plans to see Olivia Rodrigo while she's touring?
1: Nah.
0: Oh, what if I told you?
1: I like her, but yeah.
0: What if I told you right now we could hook you up with free tickets?
1: Depends on where she's going to be.
0: Well, what if we told you it was anywhere you'd want?
1: Then I'd probably do it.
0: Well, unfortunately, we don't have tickets.
1: Okay, that's okay.
0: But the thought of it is nice, right?
1: Yes.
0: And we appreciate you very much. Hey, thanks for calling Liveline. Here's your song.
1: Yeah, have a good night.
0: You too. All right.

0: 100.5, The Hawk. Live line, what do you want to hear?
1: Do you have heat waves by Glass Animals?
0: Hey, I sure do. What's your name?
1: Tristan.
0: Where are you calling from, Tristan?
1: Seymour, Indiana.
0: Oh, yeah, you had a heat wave last week, but that's kind of all done now. It's a nice, cozy 70 degrees.
1: Yeah, it's not too bad.
0: And it's starting to get darker earlier. Summer's flying by. I don't like this.
1: Yeah, me either.
0: What are you doing tonight?
1: Currently at work.
0: Oh, where do you work?
1: TA Services in Wellsboro.
0: What do they do?
1: Basically a warehouse for Cummins.
0: A warehouse for what?
1: Cummins.
0: Oh, Cummins.
1: Yeah.
0: Do they have a sign on the door that says, come in?
1: I wish they had a sign on the door that said, don't apply.
0: Oh, no. That's pretty good. And on the inside, they have another sign that says, get out.
1: I wish.
0: Oh, yeah. I'm sure you'd follow those instructions.
1: Yeah, I would.
0: Well, let's play your song right now, and thanks for calling.

0: again, it looks like you went and got a job at your blowout at your salon.
1: Oh my God.
0: And it looks beautiful.

0: the Hawk Live Line. What do you want to hear?
1: Can you play Hits Don't Lie by Shakira?
0: Oh, you must have heard us play She-Wolf.
1: Yes, I did.
0: Oh, that's such a good one. Have you heard her new one yet?
1: Not yet.
0: Oh, well, what if we played that?
1: Okay.
0: I promise you'll like it. It's really, really good. In fact, it's number one in the world on Spotify, so that must mean it's popular, right?
1: Yeah.
0: It's not up to me to decide, but I do like it too. What's your name?
1: Amber.
0: Amber, where are you calling from?
1: Canada, Manitoba, Winnipeg.
0: You said that entire thing backwards. Usually it's Winnipeg, Manitoba, Canada.
1: Yeah.
0: But that's all right. What are you doing tonight?
1: I'm coming home from Folklorama.
0: Folklorama?
1: Yeah.
0: What's that?
1: Oh, it's one of Manitoba's biggest culture festivals.
0: Oh, and what did you learn or see that was really exciting and interesting?
1: So I'm volunteering for the Chinese Pavilion.
0: Oh, well, that's cool. A lot of people show up. All right. Well, speaking of Chinese, here's Latin Shakira. Thanks for calling Liveline.

0: Hello, Landline. Who's this?
1: Hi, Carter.
0: Hi, what do you want to hear? What song?
1: The Hills by the Weeknd.
0: The Hills by the Weeknd. Oh, yeah, somebody requested that about an hour ago, and I said we'd play it later, and now we have to do it because now you're the second person.
1: Yeah.
0: Where are you calling from?
1: Minnesota.
0: Minnesota. What city?
1: Around Frazee.
0: Where? Frazee?
1: Yeah.
0: Are you going crazy in Frazee tonight?
1: Just going to stack wood.
0: Say again?
1: Just going to stack some wood.
0: Oh, all right. Well, have a great time, and thanks for calling Landline.
1: Yeah, thank you.

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0: the Hawk. This is Lifeline. We appreciate your presence, being here, participating, and shout-outs, dedications. We've got a whole hour of throwbacks, great songs from the past, in about 15 minutes with Lifeline Rewind. Our special guest this Friday night, we're Zooming with Bella Kay. Face-to-face, you'll hear her, because this is radio. And then Monday, we'll post the full interview on the socials. We hope you go follow me right now on Instagram, Facebook, Snapchat, YouTube. 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Now I'm number 13,962. 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I don't actually care. It really doesn't matter. But I do look nice, so... As long as we get past some of the people that I don't like in this industry. 85 Liveline's the number, though. 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
18: Partly cloudy skies tonight with a slight chance of thunderstorms. Lows dip down to about 63. Mainly cloudy skies tomorrow, chance for storms, 79. Lows dip down to about 57 tomorrow night, slight chance for storms. I'm meteorologist Carol Foster on 100.5 The Hawk. Right now, it's 68 degrees.

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1: Hello.
0: What do you want to hear?
1: Hey, I want to hear I Knew What I Knew You by Taylor Swift.
0: Oh, very, very nice. What's your name?
1: Luis.
0: Luis, where are you from?
1: Mexicali.
0: Nice.
1: Mexico.
0: Yeah. What's going on tonight?
1: Nothing special, just going out from work. I always listen to this station.
0: How come your caller ID says Liberty Mutual?
1: What? Sorry?
0: Your caller ID, it says that your name is Liberty Mutual.
1: Oh, I don't know where that came from.
0: You're not calling me about my car's extended warranty, are you?
1: Yeah, no. Don't worry. I'm just glad to be...
0: I thought I blocked all those numbers. No. All right, well, let's play your song right now. Thanks for calling Liveline.
1: Okay.

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3: Do you have Chandelier?
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3: Yep.
2: Yeah, that's a really good song. Why do you want to hear it?
3: It calms me down after I get off work on my way home because I have an hour drive home, and it just keeps me calm after having a stressful day.
2: Makes you want to swing from a chandelier after a long day, huh?
3: Yeah, well, I work for Amazon, so I deliver packages in the rain all day, and it's been terrible.
2: Oh, that does sound terrible.
3: Yeah.
2: Well, without you, people would be very miserable and stressed, and they appreciate you and all the work that you do to get them the items they so desperately need.
3: Or don't need.
2: Yeah, or don't need. That's most of it.
3: Yeah, that's what the

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1: This is a free call from...
0: Oh, boy.
1: ...an inmate at Women's Correctional Center. Relay calls are prohibited. Press 1 to accept the call. Thank you for using Telmink.
0: Hello, Liveline.
2: Hello.
0: Hi. How are you?
2: I'm good. How are you?
0: Oh, I'm all right. Kind of sick, but that's all right. Not about me. What do you want to hear?
2: I want to hear Without Me by Halsey.
0: Oh, yeah. What's special about that for you?
2: It reminds me of my best friend. I'm surprised I actually got through. It's my first time.
0: Oh, you're a Liveline virgin.
2: Yeah.
0: Well, we hope to have you back again. What's your name?
2: Michelle.
0: And who does this go out to?
2: My best friend, Sam. She's not in here with me.
0: Oh, she's out in the other world.
2: Yes, I'm in Winnipeg. Women's Correctional Headingley. I'm in that women's jail right now.
0: How much longer are you in there for?
2: I'm hoping not too much longer. I'm just waiting for trial.
0: Well, good luck. I hope you get out and live a happy, healthy life, and you get to spend lots of time with all the people you care about.
2: Thanks.
0: We appreciate you being here tonight. Let's play the song now on Liveline.
2: Thank you.

0: Every night at this time, we play an hour of your throwback requests, and it's so easy to get yours in. Just call 85 Liveline. We don't charge anything. We're not going to make fun of you. We don't care how you sound. This is everybody's show. 85 Liveline. Hello.
1: Oh my God. Hello, Mason. Hey. My friend Isabella wanted to ask for a song, but she couldn't. So could you please play Uptown Funk?
0: Yeah, one of the biggest songs of all time. Who's this?
1: I'm Charlie, and I'm from Ishpeming, Michigan.
0: What's going on tonight?
1: Oh my God, I don't know. I just hung out with my friend. She assaulted me with bracelet beads.
0: She assaulted you with bracelet beads?
1: She's weird.
0: Yeah, that's something we've never heard on the show before.
1: Yeah, her little sister licked me after.
0: You got licked and assaulted. Sounds like a typical night in the clubs.
1: You know it, yeah.
0: Well, let's Uptown Funk you up right now, and thanks for calling Liveline.

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1: Hello.
0: Who's this?
1: This is Mark Adams.
0: Mark Adams?
1: Yep.
0: What do you want to hear, Mark Adams?
1: Give me that John Legend, All of Me.
0: Oh, yeah, I can play that.
1: Yep.
0: In fact, how about we do the little dance remix of it?
1: Even better.
0: Even better. Sound great right after Cher.
1: All right.
0: Can you believe somebody actually wanted to hear that?
1: I can believe everybody has a ton of different tastes.
0: That comes from Haley in Columbus, Indiana.
1: Oh.
0: And I was like, oh, she must be like 100 years old. And she's only 15.
1: Oh, what?
0: The song from 1999. Yeah, we have 15-year-olds calling for it.
1: Yeah.
0: Thanks for being on Live Line. Here's yours.
1: I appreciate it.
0: Bye, man.

0: by Jay Sean.
1: Oh, I would love to. That's a really, really good song. One of our most requested throwbacks.
0: All right.
1: What's your name?
0: Hope you feel better. Grant.
1: Grant. I hope I feel better, too. Where are you calling from?
0: Auburn, Indiana.
1: Cool. Thanks for calling Lifeline. We'll play it right away. No questions asked.
0: Okay.
1: Have a good night. Sleep well.
0: Okay.
1: Bye.

0: countdown. Tonight's most requested songs is next. We've got room for one more throwback. Hello.
1: Could I hear Million Dollar Baby by Tommy Richmond?
0: Oh, I forgot about that song.
1: Yeah.
0: Here today, gone tomorrow. It was just in and out like that.
1: Yeah, it was really popular when it came out.
0: The thrilling days of yesteryear. Sounds fresh again. What's your name?
1: My name is Joaquin. I'm from Southern Utah.
0: All right, Joaquin. You near St. George?
1: Oh, yeah.
0: Cool. Thanks for calling Lifeline. Here's your song.
1: Yeah, thanks.
0: Bye. Bye.

0: 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Now, North America's three most requested songs tonight. Here's the live line, Big Three.
1: It was only 2 years ago when Million Dollar Baby was a number one song, by the way. We never heard from him again. Now he's a broke baby. Ariana Grande is about to kick off a 10-night run at the O2 Arena in London. Hate That I Made You Love Me, our number three request.

0: It's the most requested. It's the best. 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It's all that. It's number one.
1: Just play it, man.
2: 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I'm number 13,000. I'm catching up to her. But I don't have the number one song of the year like she does. Just

100.5, The Puck. Earlier tonight, a big group of girls in a car called up, screaming and yelling, having a lot of fun. I said, what have I done to deserve this? And then somebody texted in. They said, oh, you should play that. I'm like, I don't know. It's kind of old. It was 1987 it came out. Great song, though, by the Pet Shop Boys. I've always wanted to play it on the radio. And I can for the last song. We can get away with anything, so. Plus, I've been really sick for the past 4 days after going to Cleveland, Ohio last week. 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
5: Partly cloudy skies tonight with a slight chance of thunderstorms. Lows dip down to about 63. Mainly cloudy skies tomorrow, chance for storms, 79. Lows dip down to about 57. Tomorrow night, slight chance for storms. I'm meteorologist Carol Foster on 100.5 The Hawk. Right now, it's 68 degrees.
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5: Mainly cloudy tonight with a slight chance for storms. Lows dip down to about 63. Mainly cloudy tomorrow. Chance of thunderstorms. Highs around 79. Partly cloudy tomorrow night, slight chance of thunderstorms, lows around 57. I'm meteorologist Kara Foster on 100.5 The Hawk. Currently, it's 66 degrees.

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1: 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A few tips can go a long way. 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If you are of age, consuming a responsible level of alcohol is fine. 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
4: Lows around 63 overnight under mainly cloudy skies with a slight chance for storms. Mainly cloudy skies expected. Tuesday, chance of thunderstorms. Highs level off around 79. Slight chance of thunderstorms. Tuesday night, lows around 57, partly cloudy. I'm meteorologist Carol Foster on 100.5 The Hawk. Currently, it's 66 degrees.

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4: Lows around 63 overnight under mainly cloudy skies with a slight chance for storms. Mainly cloudy skies expected. Tuesday, chance of thunderstorms. Highs level off around 79. Slight chance of thunderstorms. Tuesday night, lows around 57, partly cloudy. I'm meteorologist Carol Foster on 100.5 The Hawk. Currently, it's 66.

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1: It's Tuesday. My beautiful bride right here at my side. Hello, Heidi. How are you?
2: Hello. I'm great. And yourself?
1: You know, I'm also great. I believe we're going to be talking with your dad over the phone today, but coming soon, we may have him in the studio much more.
2: I know.
1: Heidi's parents reached out and they're talking about moving here.
2: Yay.
1: And I'm like, oh, what'd you guys think if we sold a house? And then Heidi tells me on the phone, or did she tells me after she gets on the phone, she goes, you suppose they're broke? You think that's good? They need a place to live? Is that what's going on? I was like, maybe they just want to spend time with us, Heidi. She is such a glass half empty girl that she seriously is like, I think they've lost everything. Is that what's happening here? No, maybe it's a good thing. I think it's a good thing. Anyway, we're going to talk to him, see if he asked for a loan. Going to be chatting with him on the phone here in just a bit. Thanks for listening to the John and Heidi

0: wherever you are and whatever you're doing. 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
0: Now with today's reason to party, here's my beautiful bride, Heidi Small.
1: Today is Pinot Noir Day. That's one of my favorite wines.
0: I
1: love
0: hear you say that.
1: Love Pinot Noir. So,
0: I hear you order
1: so
0: that from time
1: good.
0: To time.
1: I do.
0: What
1: yes,
0: is
1: I
0: the
1: do.
0: What's good about that?
1: It's dry, it's bold, it's beautiful. It's beautiful wine.
0: You said it like a poem, Heidi. That's you've convinced me I shall try.
1: You have tried it and you don't
0: Did I like
1: you don't
0: it last time?
1: It. No, you like the sweet stuff.
0: I don't like that either.
1: You're more of a Moscato guy.
0: I don't gravitate towards any of that, but that's where you're like, oh, try this. It's like Kool-Aid. You're going to love it. Like, what?
1: Pretty
0: what does
1: much.
0: That mean? All right. Well,
1: so anyway, get yourself a bottle of Pinot Noir.
0: Yeah, she doesn't have a link.
1: I have no link.
0: She literally sent me instead of a link. It just says, duh. And I put that. So there it is in the show notes for today at johnandheidishow.com.

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5: Chance for storms overnight, otherwise mainly cloudy. Lows level off around 63. Chance for storms Tuesday, highs around 79. Slight chance of thunderstorms Tuesday night, lows dip down to about 58, partly cloudy. I'm meteorologist Carol Foster on 100.5 The Hawk. Currently 66.

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0: Now, surveys and studies and such, it's always nice to buy new clothing, but here's an interesting question. Do you wash them before you wear them, Heidi? Experts say you should. Here's why. Even a brand new garment can carry leftover manufacturing chemicals or dust or dirt or bacteria and germs from being handled, shipped, and tried on in stores by other people. These residues can irritate your sensitive skin.
1: See, and I don't usually wash brand new things. Yeah. I do if I bought something at like a thrift store.
0: Yeah,
1: but
0: they say this is especially important if you're a baby. Or if you're giving these to a baby. Probably not a baby that's listening
1: baby,
0: right now.
1: And baby's
0: like,
1: wash
0: I shall make better choices in the future, John. Thank you, baby. Also, if you're somebody skin is thinner and more absorbent. Consumer Reports recommend washing new clothing in cold or cool water, not hot or warm water, on a gentle cycle and separating similar colors to prevent fading or dye transfers. Gentle, fragrance-free detergent is also a good thing to do. Also, follow the care label, skip fabric softener, and that could actually trigger irritation and shorten the life of some fabrics. So, a lot of rules. I'm going to just not buy new clothing. I'm going to keep wearing the dirty old stuff I got. So much easier.
1: Sounds
0: Surveys
1: good.
0: And studies and such on the John and Heidi Show.

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0: Now, big screen, little screen, somebody light 5,000 candles in honor of Chris Pratt's L.A. home because TMZ says the Parks and Rec star and his wife, Katherine Schwarzenegger, are parting ways with their posh Pacific Palisades pad. It's a lot of P's. They're asking a cool $20 million. The estate features 6 bedrooms, includes a fully equipped gym, a spa, a full-size movie theater, a formal dining room, and a gorgeous kitchen. If that's not enough, there's 11,000 square feet in this home. And there's all kinds of sweeping views of the mountains and the coastline. The architecture is said to be stunning. It's the 5th attempt at selling the mansion.
1: I mean, you might be able to make it work in a pinch.
0: It's, yeah.
1: You know, I mean, it's be roughing it a little
0: 11,
1: bit.
0: 11,000 square feet. I mean, where are we going to put all of our stuff? Yeah, we don't have a house that big. And there's still months to go before Avengers Doomsday hits theaters in December. But that didn't stop Chris Evans from giving fans a teaser during a little expo that he happened to be at. He is going to be in that film, is what I'm taking from this story. And I also
1: most
0: knew that.
1: Most likely, yeah.
0: Because we saw it in one of the many trailers
1: that was
0: Spider-Man
1: ridiculous.
0: Movie. We got there at 11:10, and the movie did not... No, I'm sorry, it was 1:10. And it didn't start till 1:40. It was a half hour.
1: It said it was supposed to start at 1:10.
0: Half hour of trailers. I'm like, dude, this is why we don't go to the movies.
1: Exactly. So. And they wonder why they're struggling. You cannot
0: big screen,
1: do that.
0: Little screen on the John and Heidi Show.
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7: Chance for storms overnight, otherwise mainly cloudy. Lows level off around 63. Chance for storms Tuesday, highs around 79. Slight chance of thunderstorms Tuesday night, lows dip down to about 58, partly cloudy. I'm meteorologist Kara Foster on 100.5 The Hawk. Currently 66.

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3: Heidi, did you know that dogs have a remarkable sense of smell with up to 300 million scent receptors in their noses? Humans have about 6 million, by the way. Wow. Making a dog's nose incredibly sensitive. If my math is right, 6 times, that's like 5 times more sensitive. Is 6 times 5, 30? Yeah, I did math on the fly, Heidi. You looked, oh no, because that would be 30 million. So 6, so time, so it'd be 50 times.
1: Honey, don't math.
3: 6 times 50 is 300. I'm gonna just move on.
1: That's impressive, actually.
3: Thanks for watching. Thanks for listening to Math with John.
1: Are you having a rough day? You having a stroke? What's going on over there?
3: I should have brought a calculator. I didn't know I was going to need it. Oh, or an abacus or something. I don't know. We don't know everything. But now, kind of know this. Let's go.

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1: where the fun never stops and neither do the hits.
0: Time now for the joke of the day. This is the time where I get to be quiet for a second and just let Heidi do something. So you do your thing there, Heidi.
1: All right. Why don't ants get sick?
0: I have no idea.
1: They have antibodies.
0: Antibodies. Was that just for me? Do you have two jokes or just the one?
1: I have another
0: one. All right. I like that one, though.
1: What do you call a hippie's wife?
0: I don't know. What do you call it?
1: Mississippi.
0: Mrs. Hippie. These are comedy gold. All right. Thank you, Heidi.
1: They're really not. But I'm so glad you're enjoying
0: them. It's the best
1: you
0: can do. I get it. I understand. All right. We don't know everything, but now we know this.

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3: Chance for storms overnight, otherwise mainly cloudy. Lows level off around 63. Chance for storms Tuesday, highs around 79. Slight chance of thunderstorms Tuesday night. Lows dip down to about 58, partly cloudy. I'm meteorologist Carol Foster on 100.5 The Hawk. Currently 66.

0: the Tri-State's best variety, 100.5 The Hawk. Time now for the scoop of the day. This may come as no surprise to you, but according to a survey, 8 in 10 households have a, quote, dinner manager. In our household, that would be Heidi.
1: Yes.
0: There's one parent who takes charge of meal planning and shopping and cooking. A survey of 2,000 parents in the U.S. found that moms are more likely to say they fill that role, with 71% deciding what's for dinner, compared to 58% of dads. Wait a minute. 71% of moms, 58% of dads.
1: That doesn't add up.
0: No, it does not. And again, I did math on the radio a little bit ago. I'm not going to do that, but this is apparently some people are having two meals. Surprisingly time-consuming job, parents spend an average of 115 minutes a day on the dinner operation, from deciding what to make to cleaning up. The mental load can also mean stress and guilt and burnout, although many parents say they feel proud and satisfied by providing meals for their families. Here's the average time spent on meal-related tasks according to the survey. Tell me what you think, Heidi. Preparing and cooking the meal, 29 minutes.
1: Yeah, that's typically, it's typical.
0: I think you spend more time than that. Shopping for ingredients, 27 minutes. You spend way more time than that.
1: I do.
0: Cleaning up, 22 minutes. You don't spend quite that much time. It's like you just throw everything in the trash and rinse off some dishes.
1: Throw them in the dishwasher.
0: There you go. Deciding what to make, 18 minutes. No, you spend days, because you'll be like, what do you want to have for dinner?
1: I have a
0: on
1: whole
0: Thursday.
1: Week.
0: I'm like, yeah. Thursday? What? I have no idea. I don't even... Let's talk about today. And then creating a grocery list, 19 minutes. So,
1: yeah. I think I spend more than 19 minutes.
0: Here's what I like to do. I like to just surprise Heidi and make something. And then she comes home. She's like, no, this is not what we're doing at all. I'm like, look at this. I barbecued some ribs. She's like, put those in the fridge. I already have plans. All right. That's your scoop of the day on the John and Heidi Show.

0: 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And it's time right now for one of my favorite things we do all week long. Every Tuesday at this time, we pick up the phone and we call my father-in-law for a little segment we like to call
1: Tuesdays with Charlie.
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0: How you doing, Charlie?
3: Couldn't ask for a better day. Then I get a collect phone call.
0: Sorry about that.
3: And I'm stupid enough to answer the phone.
0: As long as you keep saying yes, we're going to keep on calling. What are we going to learn about today, Charlie?
3: Well, let's see here. Hey, you know the Beach Boys?
0: I've heard of them.
3: You know Dennis Wilson, who was the only member of the Beach Boys who could actually surf?
0: I did know that.
3: But he died by drowning.
0: Oh, that's sad.
1: Oh, I didn't know he died by drowning.
3: Yep.
0: That's too bad.
3: That's another reason we do this show, because it's action-packed.
1: Action packed.
0: We learn stuff every week.
3: Boom, zip. Hey, do you know that you would get a larger dose of radiation from eating a bag of potato chips every day than you would if you lived next door to a nuclear power plant?
0: Really?
1: I'm sure.
0: That's a lot of radiation then.
3: Where'd you get radiation out of chips?
1: It's probably the ones where they pick the potatoes from the field right next to the power plant.
3: Idiot. I don't think so. I think it's the gas they put in there to keep the bag full.
0: Oh, there you go.
1: That could be.
3: That's it.
0: We'll go with that. Okay, kids, don't hold us to that one.
3: The Stardust in Vegas, remember that?
0: Oh, yeah.
1: Yeah.
3: It used to be my favorite casino. Went there many, many, many, many, many times.
1: I remember that growing up. Every single time they went there, they always stayed at the Stardust. Is that still there?
0: They blew it up.
1: Oh, they blew it up?
3: They tore down years ago.
0: I remember when they imploded it, but I'd never been there.
3: A Stardust employee walked out of the hotel with $500,000 and was never seen again.
0: No kidding.
1: Huh.
3: Wasn't me.
1: Wasn't me.
3: Hey, the old WW2, remember that?
0: I wasn't there, but I've heard of it, yeah.
3: British soldiers got a ration of 3 sheets of toilet paper a day.
1: Oh.
0: Oh, wow.
3: Americans got 22 sheets a day.
1: Does that mean Americans are full of
0: You can't say that.
3: You can't say that word on the radio?
0: No. Thanks, Charlie.
3: That'll be a bleep there, I bet you.
0: Yeah.
3: Then the last two things here can pertain to me and Fluff, kind of, sort of.
0: Okay.
3: The first one's going to lead into the second one.
0: All right.
3: In the state of Kentucky, they have currently 4.9 million barrels of bourbon that are aging.
0: Oh, nice.
1: Oh, that's a lot.
3: Which exceeds the state's own population.
0: No kidding.
1: Have you ever had bourbon?
3: Oh, well, Black Velvet.
1: That's bourbon. Oh, okay.
3: I don't know. Bourbon whiskey.
1: That's what I was asking.
0: Yeah.
3: I just drink it. I don't care what it is.
0: I can tell you what I read about it. Bourbon is whiskey that they use a different barrel for. It's where they burn out the barrels. It's named for the county it was invented in, Bourbon County. He was a cheapskate. He didn't want to build new barrels, so he just burned all the alcohol out of the old one. And then when they made the new stuff, it was a different color because of the ash from the inside.
1: Oh.
0: The charcoal. That's what I read a long time ago. So, again, I'm not an expert on bourbon by any means. So, kids, don't take that one to the bank either.
3: For a guy that don't drink, you sure know a lot about booze.
0: I have to Google a lot of stuff to figure out what is wrong with my wife on a Friday night.
3: Hey, then I got one last thing here, then.
0: All right, what's that?
3: Okay, if people in the top 10% for alcohol consumption were to reduce their total consumption to that of the next lowest 10%, alcohol sales would drop by 60% in the U.S.
1: Oh, whoa! Wow.
0: So 60% is done by it's more than 60% is done by the top 10%.
3: Well, apparently there's some of us that are keeping them numbers up there.
0: Yeah. Overachievers.
3: I'm not mentioning names or anything.
1: If you're going to do something, do it right.
3: That's right. Don't do it at all.
0: Well, Charlie, I've got a couple questions for you here. Are you ready for this?
3: I'm ready.
0: What is the name for the heel of a sock? What is the official name for the heel of a sock?
3: Corn healer. I don't know.
0: No. It's the gore. That is the gore of a sock, is the heel.
1: Oh.
0: G-O-R-E. And I got another thing. What is the official name for a group of jellyfish?
3: Welch's grapefruit juice. I don't know.
0: What? No. If there's a bunch of jellyfish, you wouldn't call them a bunch. You wouldn't call them a flock. You would say, that is a smack of jellyfish.
1: A smack.
0: A smack.
3: Smack.
0: A smack. S-M-A-C-K. Smack.
1: Huh.
0: It's a whole smack of jellyfish over there.
3: Okay, no, I'm not going to say it. Did you make that up, or did somebody send that in?
0: No, that was sent in, and it's I Googled it to make sure it's true, and according to the internet, that's true.
3: Oh,
0: that's the extent of my research.
1: That's the extent of my research.
3: You need a new system, I think.
0: Well, Charlie, it's always fun to chat with you. We'll call you again next week. How's that sound?
3: I suppose the phone will ring.
0: All right.
1: Bye, Daddy.
3: Bye, Fluff. Bye, John.
4: Bye-bye. My father-in-law right there. We talk to him every Tuesday just because we can with a little program we like to call Tuesdays with Charlie.
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4: Chance for storms overnight, otherwise mainly cloudy. Lows level off around 63. Chance for storms Tuesday, highs around 79. Slight chance of thunderstorms Tuesday night, lows dip down to about 58, partly cloudy. I'm meteorologist Kara Foster on 100.5 The Hawk. Currently, 66.

0: The Hawk FM 100.5. Time now for the movie quote of the day. You're going to get this one from 1987. I'm too old for this. I think there's another word that goes at the end of it.
1: It was Lethal Weapon.
0: Yes, Danny Glover's character, Roger Murtaugh. And I'm pretty sure there was another word that we can't say on the radio.
1: I think so, yes.
0: But he was retiring. And the thing that's crazy is back when I was a kid, I thought he was old. And do you know how old Roger Murtaugh was, the character Danny Glover played?
1: How old?
0: He was
1: something. Wasn't
0: he was turning 50.
1: Oh.
0: Yeah. By the way, Danny Glover was only turning 40. So he was only 41 when the movie came out, but he was playing character who was turning 50.
1: Yeah.
0: I'm 50. Am I too old for this? Maybe I am. That is your movie quote of the day on the John and Heidi Show.

0: wherever you are and whatever you're doing. 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
0: Time now for News to Me as we head to the News to Me news desk with Heidi Small.
1: The world's longest table, which fed 7,000 people.
0: Oh, wow.
1: Was in Cairo, Egypt in 2019, and it was almost 2 miles long.
0: Why would you need a table 2 miles long?
1: I don't know.
0: Long?
1: How would you even line up all the servers to handle that?
0: Yeah, that doesn't seem
1: but
0: like...
1: But I would like to see it. I bet that was impressive.
0: You know what? No, don't encourage them. They should have done a bunch of smaller tables closer together. Can you imagine trying to talk to somebody on one end and they're 2 miles away? What'd you say down there?
1: What do Samuel L. Jackson and Newt Gingrich have in common?
0: Boy, I don't know.
1: Their middle name is Leroy.
0: Oh.
1: They also have that in common with Charles Nelson.
0: Yeah, Heidi's dad. Yeah. His middle name is also Leroy.
1: It is. And the fastest land vehicle, which was a Thrust SCC, at 763 miles per hour is more than twice as fast as the fastest helicopter, which was the Eurocopter X3 and could only go 293 miles an hour.
0: That is fantastic.
1: Isn't that interesting? I'd like to see what one of those suckers looks like. I'm going to look it up.
0: Well, I can tell you what it looks like because I just talked with, like a week ago, the guy who drove that. I talked with the world's fastest man, and I looked it up, and I shared a link to that video on our Facebook page. So if you want to see what that looks like,
1: Facebook.com/John and Heidi
0: Show.
1: And that's news to me.
0: It's also kind of news to me.

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2: 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The hike is approximately 4 mile round trip with a steep incline to get to the top of the bluffs. The Marching Bears Hike at Harper's Ferry FG Mounds National Monument, Saturday, August 22nd.
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5: Slight chance for storms overnight. Otherwise, mainly cloudy skies expected. Lows dip down to about 63. Daytime highs approaching 79. Tuesday, chance of thunderstorms. Slight chance for storms Tuesday night. Lows level off around 58. Partly cloudy. I'm meteorologist Kara Foster on 100.5 The Hawk. Currently, it's 66 degrees.

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0: Fun fact for you, Heidi.
1: What's up, John?
0: Insects shiver when they're cold.
1: Huh. Aww.
0: Yeah, turn up the heat,
1: poor
0: those poor
1: things.
0: Little insects. Fun fact for you, Heidi.
1: What's that, John?
0: The longest book title contained 1,809 words.
1: I think we've talked about this before.
0: And we had the title. I don't have it now because I thought it was nonsense.
1: And we can't read it on...
0: No.
1: We don't have time to read it anyway.
0: No, it would take days. Another fun fact for you, Heidi.
1: What's that, John?
0: Gerber once tried to market a baby food for adults. I would eat that. But I would just buy the baby food.
1: I was going to say, just buy the
0: yeah,
1: baby food.
0: I do like baby food. Not all of it. There's some that was not so good. But when our kids were babies and we would feed them baby food, I'm like, one for you and one for me. One for you and one for me. Another one for me. We'll get back to you eventually. All right. Fun fact for you, Heidi.
1: What's that, John?
0: Some bars and pubs in Germany have a thing called a Spybecken. It's a sink specifically for vomiting.
1: Ew.
0: And we'll do one final, because we can't stop there. One final fun fact for you, Heidi.
1: What's that, John?
0: When animals sleep through winter, it's hibernation. If they sleep through summer, it's called estivation.
1: Oh.
0: Yeah, so if they hibernate in the summer, that's not hibernating, it's estivating. So there we go.
1: I did
0: several
1: know that.
0: Fun facts. Now you know. Thanks for listening to the John and Heidi Show.

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0: Time now for some weird news. The viral dinner girl trend has gone from a casual TikTok joke to a real restaurant concept. Originally, it meant low-effort snack plates like cheese, crackers, olives, leftovers eaten as a substitute for a full meal. Well, now restaurants are turning this idea into an affordable, smaller portion dish paired with drinks and social experiences. Places all over North America are offering their own version, including Caesar salads with fries, sushi with margaritas, martinis with comfort food. The trend arrives as diners look for cheaper options, smaller meals, and more flexible ways to eat. Research shows that most consumers would like the option of ordering fewer or cheaper items at a restaurant rather than getting an entire expensive meal.
1: Okay.
0: So that's kind of cool. I like that idea.
1: Yeah,
0: but it's
1: cool.
0: Called a girl dinner. Like, I'm going to just do this. I'm going to have a piece of cheese.
1: Very nice.
0: With all this booze I'm drinking. Yeah, it's a bad idea. Don't do that. Weird news on the John and Heidi Show.
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5: Slight chance for storms overnight. Otherwise, mainly cloudy skies expected. Lows dip down to about 63. Daytime highs approaching 79. Tuesday, chance of thunderstorms. Slight chance for storms. Tuesday night, lows level off around 58. Partly cloudy. I'm meteorologist Kara Foster on 100.5 The Hawk. Currently, it's 66

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1: where the fun never stops and neither do the hits.
0: Time now for something special with Heidi Small.
1: So I've got another odd game show.
0: Okay.
1: There was, in 2002, a game show called Russian Roulette.
0: Oh, my goodness. Is it was what
1: not,
0: I'm thinking?
1: It was not okay. What you're thinking. Good. It wasn't really Russian Roulette because no one was going to televise people putting a gun to their heads and chancing a trigger pull.
0: Don't ever do
1: but
0: that.
1: But this game show reflected the spirit of the game.
0: Okay.
1: 1 in 6 chance of dying or losing.
0: Yeah.
1: Contestants stood on a revolving table in a zone, in 1 of 6 zones. If they answered a trivia question incorrectly, they had to pull a lever, which might send them plunging violently through a trap door.
0: Oh my goodness.
1: That's a show I probably would have watched.
0: I think I've seen, I don't know if it was that.
1: I have not seen it.
0: Something like that, where they would fall through a trap door. Because I remember thinking, what kind of insurance do you need to do a show like that?
1: Really? I have never seen it, but I think it's fascinating. I've got a whole bunch of these coming up.
0: I'm excited. We
1: have. Over the next long while.
0: And we will get to all of those over the next long while. It is something special with Heidi Small. Does

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4: Cloudy overnight with a slight chance for storms. Lows around 63. Chance for storms Tuesday. High temperatures reach up to 79. Mainly cloudy skies expected. Partly cloudy skies Tuesday night. Slight chance of thunderstorms, 58. I'm meteorologist Kara Foster on 100.5 The Hawk. Currently 64.

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1: The Tri-State's best variety, 100.5, The Hawk. Time now for the list. Strange travel superstitions. We had some of these yesterday, and we'll have more of these tomorrow, but we're going to get to these today. If you sit on your suitcase, in Slavic traditions, sitting silently on your luggage before leaving gives you a moment to pause, and it's thought to clear away bad energy.
2: Oh.
1: So sitting on your luggage.
2: Okay.
1: Another one, throwing water behind a traveler. In Serbia, parts of the Balkans, and Middle East, throwing water behind somebody as they leave is considered a blessing. The flowing water, that's more sense, symbolizes a smooth, trouble-free journey.
2: Oh,
1: so
2: how cute.
1: Throwing water behind somebody.
2: That's kind of a fun
1: And we'll
2: tradition.
1: Do one more, and then we're going to wrap these up tomorrow. Avoiding 4, 13, and 17. 4 is considered unlucky in parts of East Asia because it sounds similar to the word for death.
2: Oh.
1: 13 is widely avoided in the West. In Italy, the unlucky number is 17. So unlucky that some airlines skip row 17.
2: Really? So, I've never heard of 17 being unlucky.
1: Yeah, that's the unlucky number
2: 13,
1: there. So I do have the entire list in the show notes for today at John and Heidi Show.

0: same. 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

0: Sounds like the 90s to now. 100.5, The Hawk. We always like to wrap things up around here with good news, and I think this is good news. Quite a story here. A 13-year-old spends 300 hours 3D printing a custom wheelchair for a toddler.
1: I saw this online.
0: Isn't this cool?
1: This is so cute.
0: So this kid, he's 13, could have spent a summer doing what other kids do, but instead, Zach Walter spent 300 hours using his 3D printing skills to build something that could make a little girl's life a little bit better. This young man is from Utah. He became fascinated with 3D printers when he watched a YouTube channel about the technology. But he thought, you know, I want to make some cool stuff. But then he realized I could use this for good stuff, too. He discovered Make Good, a nonprofit that creates 3D printed assistive devices for people with disabilities. He found the perfect way to combine his passion with his desire to help other people. His summer project was a custom designed wheelchair for a little girl who's 21 months old.
1: Love this.
0: He spent 300 hours designing, printing, testing, and assembling the chair. He also made sure it included features that would make a real difference in this girl's life. It has pink accents because pink is her favorite color. It also includes a removable cup holder, a table tray, along with a space on the back where heavier medical equipment can be stored. How cool is that?
1: Isn't that a great kid? What a great, great thing to
0: do. The footrest and the headrest can be adjusted as she grows, while the straps are made from soft, flexible material for added comfort. So he said the reason behind the project was simple. He said his favorite part of 3D printing is putting all the individual pieces together. And he said this project gave him the chance to do it. It combines his two favorite things, 3D printing and helping people in need.
1: What a great kid.
0: I love this. And this is the biggest lesson from this. His grandmother says, we hope he always remembers the greatest legacy anyone can leave is to make somebody else's life better. And she said his age does not define his ability to make a difference. His character does.
1: Love
0: that. I've got a link to that story. It's in the show notes for today at johnandheidishow.com. Time to say goodbye, Heidi.
1: Goodbye, Heidi.
0: Goodbye, everybody. Have a great day. Thank you for listening to the John and Heidi Show.
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5: Cloudy overnight with a slight chance for storms. Lows around 63. Chance for storms Tuesday. High temperatures reach up to 79. Mainly cloudy skies expected. Partly cloudy skies Tuesday night. Slight chance of thunderstorms 58. I'm meteorologist Kara Foster on 100.5 The Hawk. Currently 64.

0: I've got.
1: Benson Boone, 100.5 The Hawk. Good morning. Happy Tuesday. Welcome to your 5 o'clock hour. My name is Dimitri. It is Tuesday, August 18th. Stella Lefty, Disclosure, and Janet Jackson coming up in just a bit. Right now, it's REM, 90s Now, 100.5.

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2: Chance for storms today. Otherwise cloudy skies with a few peaks of sun. Daytime highs approaching 79. Slight chance of thunderstorms tonight. Lows level off around 58. Partly cloudy skies. Tomorrow, 79. I'm meteorologist Carol Foster on 100.5 The Hawk. Right now, 60.

Janet Jackson sounds like the 90s to now on 100.5 The Hawk. Hope you're having a great day so far. It's pretty early on, but we'll figure it out here quickly, won't we? The Weeknd and JoJo coming up. Here's Nico and Vince.

such. I don't want you to be too confused later on this morning. It is a Tuesday, and Jody will be joining us once again here today. We'll look at Reasons to Party coming up right around 7:10. It's JoJo right now, 100.5.

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6: Chance for storms today. Otherwise, cloudy skies with a few peaks of sun. Daytime highs approaching 79. Slight chance of thunderstorms tonight. Lows level off around 58. Partly cloudy skies. Tomorrow, 79. I'm meteorologist Carol Foster on 100.5 The Hawk. Right now, 66.

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Yeah, that's his latest 100.5, The Hawk, and online, thehawkfm.com. Darren Swenson is ready to go with local news at 6:15. 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And let's see, Weird Wild World at 8:30 this morning. It's all coming up. Bare Naked Ladies right now, 90s to now on The Hawk.

Good morning and happy Tuesday. It's the Hawk 100.5, 64 in downtown Decorah, and looking for a high of 79 today. We have slight chance of some showers, chance of some thunderstorms, mainly between 9 and 5 here today. Marking 9 to 5. Yep, mostly cloudy otherwise. 10% chance showers and thunderstorms before 7 tonight. Otherwise, partly cloudy, low of 58. Mostly sunny tomorrow, 78. Sunny on Thursday, 79. Friday, 30%.

Well, we're down 3 more minutes of daylight today. Sunrise is at 6:16. Sunset is at 8:05 tonight. 13 hours, 49 minutes of daylight today. It's Tuesday, August 18th. It's the Hawk 100.5 CC Penniston right now.

0: 100.5 The Hawk with Cece Peniston. Sounds like the 90s to now. Coming up 9 o'clock this morning, it's Totally Tuesday, 90s at 9. All 90s music all hour long. We'll be doing that 9 o'clock here this morning. It's Totally Tuesday. Celebrity birthdays today. It is August 18th. Dennis Leary, actor from Rescue Me, Ice Age Films, and The Ref. He's 69 today. Christian Slater, actor from Mr. Robot, Breaking In, Broken Arrow, and Heathers. He is 57. Edward Norton, actor from Fight Club and The Incredible Hulk, is 57 today. Caitlin Olsen, actress from It's Always Sunny in Philadelphia and Curb Your Enthusiasm. She's 51. Andy Samberg, Jake Peralta on Brooklyn Nine-Nine. He's 48 today. Brad Tersey, guitarist from Old Dominion, is 47. And Frances Bean Cobain, daughter of Kurt Cobain, she is 34 today. News time on the Hawk 100.5. Here's News Director Darren Swenson. Good morning, Darren.
1: City of Decorah voters will head to the polls again this November. The Decorah City Council approved a resolution last night to call for a $20.9 million bond issue, which will go before city voters on November 3rd. The language on the ballot will include designing, constructing, reconstructing, enlarging, improving, equipping, and furnishing municipal facilities, including a new fire station and renovation of City Hall with related site improvements. City Manager Travis Gedkin says the measure will include $20.39 million in construction costs and nearly $500,000 in other related costs to the project. City officials did say that the rural fire trustees have committed $1 million towards the new fire station. Last November, city voters rejected a similar measure. For the measure to be approved, it must receive a 60% supermajority. A Decorah man was injured in a two-vehicle accident in Fillmore County Sunday afternoon. The Minnesota State Patrol says around 12:30, vehicles driven by 42-year-old Royce Fullerton of Decorah and 72-year-old Joan Kepros of Cresco collided on Highway 139. Authorities say Fullerton was transported to WinMed in Decorah with non-life-threatening injuries. Kepros was uninjured in the accident. The subcommittee of the Winnesee County Zoning Commission will continue its work with another meeting today. The committee will review comments from last week's Zoning Commission meeting regarding the data center issue and will continue to work on the development of draft ordinance language related to data centers. The meeting will begin at 2 p.m. at the Courthouse Annex Building in Decorah. And the rescheduled National Night Out event hosted by the Clayton County Sheriff's Office will be held tonight. The event was postponed 2 weeks ago due to weather. The event will include a free meal, law enforcement displays, bouncy houses, a bubble station, chalk the walk, a canine demo, and a dunk tank. Free ID kits and fingerprinting for the first 100 children will also be offered. The event will take place from 5 until 8 tonight at the Clayton County Sheriff's Office in St. Olaf. With news, I'm Darren Swenson.
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5: Chance for storms today. Otherwise, cloudy skies with a few peaks of sun. Daytime highs approaching 79. Slight chance of thunderstorms tonight. Lows level off around 58. Partly cloudy skies. Tomorrow, 79. I'm meteorologist Carol Foster on 100.5 The Hawk. Currently, it's 64 degrees.

Dua Lipa, 100.5, The Hawk, 64 right now in downtown Decorah. A little wet, but I don't think it's raining at the moment here downtown, maybe a little bit to the north. Get ready for back to school with Hy-Vee in Decorah. Yeah, big deals going on, and we will be broadcasting live from Hy-Vee on Friday from 11 to 1. Your chance to get signed up for the Passport to Paradise giveaway. Yeah, you could win a tropical vacation for two from Sundance Travel and LA Communications. Stop by Hy-Vee and check out some of the great weekend specials and get your name in the running. Yeah, that's this Friday from 11 to 1, live at Hy-Vee in Decorah. Don't miss it. Here is Somber. I'm Hawk.

0: the Trace Hates Best Variety, 100.5 The Hawk. That is Sabrina right there. 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

0: Pitbull and Neo right there. Time of Our Lives. It's 100.5 The Hawk, 64 in downtown Decorah, and time for sports. There was just one WNBA game yesterday. It was the Valkyries defeating the Wings 78-70. Baseball, it was the Cardinals over the Reds in Game 1 of their doubleheader, 2-1. Reds beat the Cardinals in Game 2, 6-5. Braves beat the Orioles 7-6. Phillies over the Marlins 6-5. Tigers beat the Pirates 8-5. Red Sox over the Diamondbacks 11-1. Mets beat the Padres 2-1. Royals defeated the Athletics 9-5. Twins over the Braves 4-2. Cubs beat the White Sox 7-5. And it was the Dodgers over the Rockies 11-5.
1: 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And sports with Darren Swenson.
2: 8 area teams and 9 area individuals are ranked in the preseason rankings for high school cross country from the Iowa Association of Track Coaches. In the team rankings in the 3A boys poll, Decorah is ranked 3rd. Decorah is ranked 10th in the 3A girls poll. 4 area teams are ranked in the 2A girls poll. Waukon 2nd, MFL Marmac 15th, Crestwood 18th, and North Fayette Valley 19th. And in Class 1A on the boys' side, South Wind is ranked 7th. And on the girls' side, South Wind is ranked 4th. In the individual rankings in the Class 1A boys' poll, Hugh Conway of South Wind is ranked 1st, and Cameron Eink of South Wind is ranked 27th. In the 2A girls' poll, McKenna Kazilka of MFL Marmac is 13th. Miriam Downing of Waukon is 17th. Regan Benzing of Waukon, 19th. And Lexis Dolman of Crestwood is 30th. In the 2A boys' poll, Parker Knox of Waukon is ranked 27th. And in the 3A boys' poll, Derek Herdlichka of Decorah is ranked 27th, and Clarence Nimrod of Decorah is ranked 28th. The Associated Press preseason Top 25 Division I college football poll was released yesterday. The Iowa Hawkeyes will enter the season ranked number 22. They were also ranked 22nd in the coaches poll, which was released last week. That's a look at sports for a Tuesday morning. I'm Darren Swenson.
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2: Hawkeyes will enter the season ranked number 22. They were also ranked 22nd in the coaches poll, which was released last week. That's a look at sports for a Tuesday morning. I'm Darren Swenson.
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1: Chance for storms today. Otherwise, cloudy skies with a few peaks of sun. Daytime highs approaching 79. Slight chance of thunderstorms tonight. Lows level off around 58. Partly cloudy skies. Tomorrow, 79. I'm meteorologist Kara Foster on 100.5 The Hawk. Currently, it's 64 degrees.

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Rich, 100.5, the Hawk, 64 in downtown Decorah. 79's high today, 40% chance. Some showers and thunderstorms, mainly between 9 and 5 here today. Otherwise, mostly cloudy. Slight chance some thunderstorms tonight before 7 with a low of 58. 78 is the high tomorrow, mostly sunny. 79 on Thursday, sunny sky.

0: Oh, ain't it fun, Jody?
1: Oh, it is. It is. It's Tuesday, so it's really fun.
0: It's Tuesday. 100.5 The Hawk, Dimitri and Jody. Good morning.
1: Good morning,
0: everyone. It's going to be a nice day, I think. Chance of rain here and there, but
1: that's what they say.
0: Looking at the radar, it doesn't look like we're going to get a whole lot more.
1: Didn't we talk about this yesterday, about how being a weatherman...
0: Yeah, no matter what you do, you still have your job. Exactly. Yeah. Looks like everything's going to the south of us here at the moment, so I'm fine with that. We got a little this morning, and
1: I think we've had, enough.
0: Right.
1: It can rain tonight if it wants.
0: Yeah, that's fine by
1: after
0: me.
1: After the ride's over with.
0: Right, yes. ATV, UTV ride going on today.
1: So, yeah. Go ahead.
0: Go ahead and have fun. Oh, it is August 18th. It's Bad Poetry Day.
1: Well, do you have one?
0: I have one.
1: Oh,
0: I don't
1: good.
0: Know. It. I wouldn't. I don't know if I'd call this a poem. So there's two sections here, and maybe if I click on this, I should. Maybe I can see more of it. Here we go. I have stories I tell myself about who I am, what I mean to other people, how I see myself, or who I might be someday. Today, though, I am just a human being who could not finish this mustard by the date on the label, or even 8 months after that, apparently. I mean, not even close. The bottle is still 3/4 full. Do I even like mustard?
1: Wow.
0: That's it. That's the one about mustard.
1: There you go.
0: There you go. There's more. There's one about ketchup. There's one about pickles. Wow. There you go.
1: Mayonnaise.
0: Bad Poetry Day.
1: Yeah. Wow. Go out and celebrate.
0: Right. Fajita Day.
1: Oh, I like fajitas.
0: Fajitas are always good.
1: Yeah.
0: Originally made from throwaway cuts of beef.
1: I believe it.
0: In Southwest Texas, the fajita was developed as a regional staple in the early 1930s.
1: Oh.
0: Yeah.
1: Not so very long ago.
0: Not too old.
1: Under 100 years.
0: Right. These cowboys cooked the steak over an open fire or grill and served it with flour or corn tortillas. Wow. There you go. I feel like you were in here for this last year. It's mail order catalog day.
1: I think I was here last year. Not that I ordered a mail.
0: But. Right. But I remember us talking about like Montgomery Ward and
1: all the Sears catalog and all that. Yep. Mail order.
0: Mail order catalog. Serendipity Day.
1: Ah.
0: According to author Madeline Kay, serendipity is the willingness to live your life as if everything is a miracle, with the belief that at any moment something wonderful is about to happen.
1: Okay.
0: There you go. It's also recognized as one of the most beautiful words in the English language. Serendipity.
1: That's serendipitous.
0: Yes. Never give up day.
1: Okay.
0: There you go.
1: Yeah.
0: There you go. Cultivating a mindset of determination.
1: Well.
0: There you go. Reach for your goals.
1: Yep. Keep moving forward.
0: Keep moving forward. Pinot Noir day.
1: No, thank you.
0: No.
1: Oh, same. I'm not a wine drinker.
0: I like wine. Yeah. I like red wines. I don't like white wines. Yeah. My mom likes dry wines, which I don't. Yeah. See? Yeah. I don't know.
1: I'm more of a Mogan David type.
0: Mogan. I do like Mogan David too. Pinot Noir, named for the dark color of the grapes in the pine cone shaped clusters they grow in on the vine.
1: Wow.
0: There you go.
1: Okay.
0: And it's Helium Discovery Day.
1: Oh.
0: It was discovered on this date in 1868. I wonder if he found that he could talk weird with it.
1: Yeah,
0: too.
1: I was just going to say, was he talking funny? Is that how I knew he had it?
0: All right. That brings us to our pledge this morning. 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
2: I pledge allegiance to the flag of the United States of America and to the republic for which it stands, one nation, under God, indivisible, with liberty and justice for all.
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3: City of Decorah voters will head to the polls again this November. The Decorah City Council approved a resolution last night to call for a $20.9 million bond issue, which will go before city voters on November 3rd. The language on the ballot will include designing, constructing, reconstructing, enlarging, improving, equipping, and furnishing municipal facilities, including a new fire station and renovation of City Hall with related site improvements. City Manager Travis Gedkin says the measure will include $20.39 million in construction costs and nearly $500,000 in other related costs to the project. City officials did say that the rural fire trustees have committed $1 million towards the new fire station. Last November, city voters rejected a similar measure. For the measure to be approved, it must receive a 60% supermajority. A Decorah man was injured in a two-vehicle accident in Fillmore County Sunday afternoon. The Minnesota State Patrol says around 12:30, vehicles driven by 42-year-old Royce Fullerton of Decorah and 72-year-old Joan Kepros of Cresco collided on Highway 139. Authorities say Fullerton was transported to WinMed in Decorah with non-life-threatening injuries. Kepros was uninjured in the accident. The subcommittee of the Winnesee County Zoning Commission will continue its work with another meeting today. The committee will review comments from last week's Zoning Commission meeting regarding the data center issue and will continue to work on the development of draft ordinance language related to data centers. The meeting will begin at 2 p.m. at the Courthouse Annex Building in Decorah. And the rescheduled National Night Out event hosted by the Clayton County Sheriff's Office will be held tonight. The event was postponed 2 weeks ago due to weather. The event will include a free meal, law enforcement displays, bouncy houses, a bubble station, chalk the walk, a canine demo, and a dunk tank. Free ID kits and fingerprinting for the first 100 children will also be offered. The event will take place from 5 until 8 tonight at the Clayton County Sheriff's Office in St. Olaf. With news, I'm Darren Swenson.
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7: Chance for storms today. Otherwise, cloudy skies with a few peaks of sun. Daytime highs approaching 79. Slight chance of thunderstorms tonight. Lows level off around 58. Partly cloudy skies. Tomorrow, 79. I'm meteorologist Carol Foster on 100.5 The Hawk. Currently, it's 64 degrees.

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Don't forget steak nights on Thursday from 3 to 6. And then the Friday grill out from 11 until 2. And that's where you can also get signed up for Passport to Paradise giveaway from 11 until 1. Don't miss all those deals. 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She's playing.

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Okay, if it's your birthday today, let us know. TheHawkFM.com. 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Jody and I will read off today's birthday list coming up at 7:45. And then Olaf will read again at 3:45 this afternoon. Then pick one lucky person on that list to win a gift certificate to the Twisted Gnome in downtown Decorah. So yeah, let us know if it's your birthday at TheHawkFM.com. 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

0: Gigi Perez, it's Sailor Song on the Hawk 100.5. Dimitri and Jody, good morning.
1: Good morning.
0: 66 right now. Let's see, what's the high today?
1: I think 80.
0: 79.
1: Oh, that's close.
0: 80. Whatever.
1: That's so close.
0: So close. So close. 79.9.
1: Yeah, there you go. Or 79.5. That's a happy medium.
0: Right, there you go. All right, it is Tuesday, August 18th. We have birthdays today. Russell Eink, happy birthday.
1: And Bernice Kipp.
0: Mason Vick.
1: Also celebrating is Rick Holmes.
0: Dakota Thordson, happy birthday.
1: Beth Perry.
0: Tracy Samuelson.
1: And my good neighbor, Brenda Kreitzer, celebrating. Happy birthday, Brenda.
0: Becky Cuney is 41.
1: Hailey Rozonke.
0: Claire Oskelson.
1: Who's also my neighbor.
0: No, oh, happy birthday, Claire.
1: It's a great time in the valley.
0: Right.
1: Chuck Lensing.
0: Chase.
1: Germland.
0: Happy birthday.
1: Shayla Adams.
0: Jade Anderson is 17.
1: Perry Novak is celebrating.
0: Calissa Schmelzer.
1: There you go.
0: Happy birthday.
1: Haley Olson.
0: And Nancy Hovden.
1: Hey, we got it.
0: There we go. If your name is missing from that list, let us know. At thehawkfm.com, someone will win a gift certificate to the Twisted Gnome in downtown Decor this afternoon.
1: Which is great.
0: Sounds great to me. Here's 50.

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1: 8 area teams and 9 area individuals are ranked in the preseason rankings for high school cross country from the Iowa Association of Track Coaches. In the team rankings in the 3A boys poll, Decorah is ranked 3rd. Decorah is ranked 10th in the 3A girls poll. 4 area teams are ranked in the 2A girls poll. Waukon 2nd, MFL Marmac 15th, Crestwood 18th, and North Fayette Valley 19th. And in Class 1A on the boys' side, South Wind is ranked 7th. And on the girls' side, South Wind is ranked 4th. In the individual rankings in the Class 1A boys' poll, Hugh Conway of South Wind is ranked 1st, and Cameron Eink of South Wind is ranked 27th. In the 2A girls' poll, McKenna Kazilka of MFL Marmac is 13th, Miriam Downing of Waukon is 17th, Regan Benzing of Waukon 19th, and Lexis Dolman of Crestwood is 30th. In the 2A boys' poll, Parker Knox of Waukon is ranked 27th, and in the 3A boys' poll, Derek Herdlichka of Decorah is ranked 27th, and Clarence Nimrod of Decorah is ranked 28th. The Associated Press preseason Top 25 Division I college football poll was released yesterday. The Iowa Hawkeyes will enter the season ranked number 22. They were also ranked 22nd in the coaches' poll, which was released last week. That's a look at sports for a Tuesday morning. I'm Darren Swenson.
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5: Chance for storms today. Otherwise, cloudy skies with a few peaks of sun. Daytime highs approaching 79. Slight chance of thunderstorms tonight. Lows level off around 58. Partly cloudy skies. Tomorrow, 79. I'm meteorologist Carol Foster on 100.5 The Hawk. Currently, it's 66

Katy Perry, 100.5 The Hawk, 66 right now in downtown Decorah, looking for a high of 79 today. 40% chance of some showers, maybe thunderstorm thrown in there between 9 and 5 here today. 10% chance of thunderstorms before 7 tonight, otherwise partly cloudy, low 58. Tomorrow, sunny and 78.

0: Havana, Unana, Camila Cabello on the Hawk. 100.5. Good morning, Jody.
1: Good morning. Good morning.
0: 66 degrees. And I mean, no rain at the moment.
1: I know. Well, and you know, look out there. Those clouds, it almost looks like a painting.
0: Right? It's so pretty.
1: It's very pretty.
0: And just look west, then you'll know what we're talking about.
1: Very nice.
0: Very nice. Oh, let's see. Signs, your 15 minutes of fame are almost up.
1: I'm still waiting for mine.
0: Conversations start with, say you look a lot like...
1: Sure.
0: Blank. Yep. Fill in the blank. There you go. Reality show, you can't even get a podcast.
1: Oh, my.
0: Oh, gosh. Your agent's new job is delivering pizzas to your old fans.
1: Nice.
0: Yeah, that's very nice. The New York Times crossword puzzle clue is once had 15 minutes of fame.
1: There you go.
0: Yep.
1: There you go.
0: And your invitation to be on Dancing with the Stars says, hurry.
1: Because no one will know who you are pretty soon.
0: No one will know who you are if you wait a little longer.
1: Exactly.
0: All right. Here we go. Facts of dubious utility.
1: Okay. Florida man.
0: Two common ingredients in dust are human skin flakes and dust mite skeletons.
1: Lovely.
0: Yeah, I love that.
1: Wow. That makes you want to dust.
0: Yeah.
1: with a hazmat suit on.
0: Yeah, put a mask on first before exactly. I dust now. Pointed up, a horseshoe over your door supposedly catches luck.
1: Yep.
0: Pointed down, it pours luck on those who enter.
1: Oh, yeah. I thought you ran out of luck.
0: Yeah, I've heard different interpretations of that before.
1: I have two horseshoes at my house.
0: Yeah.
1: Pointed up.
0: Both point up. Yep. There you go. You're catching all the luck.
1: I'm trying. I'm trying.
0: It would require close to 2 million mosquito bites to lose a life-threatening amount of blood.
1: I think that happens in Minnesota.
0: I think so. I don't know. I haven't been bothered by them too much this year. But
1: nope. I haven't been bothered, but big flies.
0: Big flies. That's yeah. Those are the
1: flies the with problem the this year. Yellow stripes on their wings. They're bad.
0: I hate those. Dr. Seuss said his inspiration for the Grinch was himself on a bad day. Sounds right.
1: Okay.
0: Yep.
1: Yep.
0: I think that's also me on a bad day. So
1: you're never that bad. Dimitri.
0: Not around you. It's okay. I'm in a good mood when you're here.
1: Well, I like being here.
0: That's good. I like it when you're here. All right. It's time for news. Brought to you by Dutran Community Credit Union in Decorah. Here's Darren Swenson.
2: City of Decorah voters will head to the polls again this November. The Decorah City Council approved a resolution last night to call for a $20.9 million bond issue, which will go before city voters on November 3rd. The language on the ballot will include designing, constructing, reconstructing, enlarging, improving, equipping, and furnishing municipal facilities, including a new fire station and renovation of City Hall with related site improvements. City Manager Travis Gedkin says the measure will include $20.39 million in construction costs and nearly $500,000 in other related costs to the project. City officials did say that the rural fire trustees have committed $1 million towards the new fire station. Last November, city voters rejected a similar measure. For the measure to be approved, it must receive a 60% supermajority. A Decorah man was injured in a two-vehicle accident in Fillmore County Sunday afternoon. The Minnesota State Patrol says around 12:30, vehicles driven by 42-year-old Royce Fullerton of Decorah and 72-year-old Joan Kepros of Cresco collided on Highway 139. Authorities say Fullerton was transported to WinMed in Decorah with non-life-threatening injuries. Kepros was uninjured in the accident. The subcommittee of the Winnesee County Zoning Commission will continue its work with another meeting today. The committee will review comments from last week's Zoning Commission meeting regarding the data center issue and will continue to work on the development of draft ordinance language related to data centers. The meeting will begin at 2 p.m. at the Courthouse Annex Building in Decorah. And the rescheduled National Night Out event hosted by the Clayton County Sheriff's Office will be held tonight. The event was postponed 2 weeks ago due to weather. The event will include a free meal, law enforcement displays, bouncy houses, a bubble station, chalk the walk, a canine demo, and a dunk tank. Free ID kits and fingerprinting for the first 100 children will also be offered. The event will take place from 5 until 8 tonight at the Clayton County Sheriff's Office in St. Olaf. With news, I'm Darren Swenson.
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5: Chance of thunderstorms today. Otherwise, cloudy skies with a few peaks of sun. High temperatures reach up to 79. Partly cloudy skies. Tonight, slight chance of thunderstorms. Lows dip down to about 58. Mainly sunny. Tomorrow, daytime highs approaching 79. I'm meteorologist Carol Foster on 100.5 The Hawk. Currently, 66.

Hadaway on 100.5 The Hawk. Sounds like the 90s now. Get ready for back to school with Hy-Vee and Decorah. Yeah, we're broadcasting live from Hy-Vee on Friday from 11 to 1. Your chance to get signed up for our Passport to Paradise giveaway. You could win a tropical vacation for two from Sundance Travel and LA Communications. 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Yeah, that's this Friday from 11 to 1, where we'll be live at Hy-Vee in Decorah. Latest from T-Swift here, I Knew It, I Knew You, on The Hawk.

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2: The door.
0: The door.
2: What is the door?
0: The door is everything. All that once was and all that will be. The door controls time and space, love and death. The door can see into your mind. The door can see into your soul.
2: Really? The door can do all that?
0: No.
3: That is Charlie the Unicorn right there, Jody.
4: That was good.
3: I've played that for Janelle a couple times. I love it. I don't know.
4: That's funny.
3: Yeah.
4: That's
3: funny. Find on YouTube. There's actual cartoon, everything that goes with it. It's great.
4: Great. Very nice. Thanks, Dimitri.
3: Yeah. It's the Hawk 100.5, 68 right now in downtown Decor. Weird Wild World time.
4: Alrighty.
3: Here we go. An Auckland woman who died and was resuscitated in a supermarket parking lot received an $80 fine days later.
4: Why?
3: We'll find out. The 54-year-old collapsed at New World Orwea, I don't know, it's some supermarket, on July 26th. An unidentified bystander performed chest compressions after finding no pulse, saving her life before paramedics arrived.
4: Okay.
3: Which, great story here.
4: Yeah, yeah.
3: Her father, Keith Wilkinson, said paramedics confirmed her heart had stopped and she was technically dead. Her car remained in the lot for 5.5 hours. Parking company Smart Compliance Management initially reduced the fine to $30 rather than waiving it.
4: Oh, nice.
3: Yeah.
4: Nice.
3: So this camera pictured her car sitting there for 5.5 hours and said, oh, let's send a fine.
4: Wow.
3: Even though there's clearly, I'm sure in the camera, the paramedics arriving
4: exactly.
3: And everything.
4: Well, but maybe they didn't know it was her car.
3: Right. Who knows?
4: It's like flock cameras.
3: Yeah, exactly. The family found the response offensive. The supermarket owner operator Steve McLean intervened, reimbursed the fee, and called for parking rules to be applied with common sense.
4: Which there's not a lot of.
3: Smart Compliance has since apologized. But yeah.
4: As well.
3: Oh, you should. Died. Here's a parking ticket.
4: Yeah, for leaving your car there.
3: While you were dead in your car.
4: Yeah. Because you didn't take it with you.
3: My gosh. It's
4: insane.
3: Yeah. All right, a Kentucky woman got an unwelcome surprise after a bear entered her home.
4: Oh, my.
3: And devoured her leftover KFC.
4: Well, that'll learn you.
3: Uh-huh. Kendra North said she and her partner left the front door of their Harlan County home open for ventilation on Wednesday night and forgot to close it before bed.
4: Oh,
3: yeah.
4: Wow. There you go.
3: North was awakened by a phone call from her sister, who spotted the bear from a nearby home. The animal had eaten her leftover KFC and shattered her glass table.
4: You're so rude.
3: So rude. This table's too small. Trash.
4: And you didn't leave me enough KFC.
3: Right. North told TV about this. 2 days later, a second bear appeared on her porch while she was cooking. Bear went and said, hey, there's some good food over
4: yeah,
3: here.
4: Yeah, exactly.
3: Yeah. Oh, my gosh. North says the encounter has changed her habits.
4: I would hope so.
3: I keep that front door shut good at night now. And apparently 7 p.m. is bear time now, too, she said.
4: Wow.
3: So, oh, my gosh. That's
4: Why
3: crazy.
4: Would you leave your front door open and go to bed?
3: Suppose they have a screen door or whatever, but yeah, I just not thinking about it, apparently.
4: Mm,
3: yeah.
4: I don't know.
3: We used to have a lot of bears when I was growing up, and there's a story about my parents hearing something outside. I think it was my mom got up and looked out the window, and there was a bear like six inches from her face.
4: Oh, my goodness.
3: Yeah.
4: Wow.
3: We lost a few bedroom screens, I remember, like window screens from bears.
4: Trying to get in.
3: Yeah. They like the smell of my mom's cooking, apparently.
4: Oh, God bless her.
3: There you go. That's a weird, wild world, Jody.
4: Oh, goodness.
3: Here's Alicia Keys.

Lord on the Hike. 100.5 and the Demetri Ellis Morning Show, 68 right now in downtown Decorah. And coming up at 9 o'clock, it's Totally Tuesday, 90s and 9. 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Hey, the Houston County Fair up in Caledonia is kicking off tomorrow. A lot of fun stuff going on. Of course, welcome to the Fair Day tomorrow. Senior Citizens Day on Thursday. Kids Day on Friday. Family Day on Saturday, and then All Abilities Day on Sunday. And the grandstand events going on Thursday at 7 is the Tri-State Tractor Pull. Rogue Rodeo Friday at 7, Demo Derby Saturday at 6, and Tough Truck Sunday at 1. I have in my hand right now two grandstand passes to the Houston County Fair I want to give away. All you have to do to win those is give me a call right now at the studio, 563-382-1005. Two grandstand passes for the Houston County Fair. Up in Caledonia, two grandstand passes I want to give away right now. Give me a call here at the studio, 563-382-1005. Good luck. It's Lady Gaga, 100.5.

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9: Chance of thunderstorms today. Otherwise, cloudy skies with a few peaks of sun. High temperatures reach up to 79. Partly cloudy skies. Tonight, slight chance of thunderstorms. Lows dip down to about 58. Mainly sunny. Tomorrow, daytime highs approaching 79. I'm meteorologist Carol Foster on 100.5 The Hawk. Right now, it's 68 degrees.

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It's KDHK Decora time for Totally Tuesday, 90s at 9. 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John Mellencamp and Michelle Endegicello. 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

0: 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History lesson time. It is August 18th. On this date in 1872, Montgomery Ward published the first mail order catalog, which was a single sheet of paper. Let's see, 1914, President Woodrow Wilson issued his Proclamation of Neutrality aimed at keeping the U.S. out of World War I. 1920, the 19th Amendment to the Constitution, which gave American women the right to vote, was ratified. 1956, Hound Dog and Don't Be Cruel by Elvis, it's number one on the charts. 1960, the first birth control pills were marketed to the public. The pill had been undergoing clinical trials since 1954. 1962, Peter, Paul, and Mary released their first big hit, If I Had a Hammer. And on this day in 1977, funeral services for Elvis were held at Graceland in Memphis.
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7: Chance of thunderstorms today. Otherwise, cloudy skies with a few peaks of sun. High temperatures reach up to 79. Partly cloudy skies. Tonight, slight chance of thunderstorms. Lows dip down to about 58. Mainly sunny. Tomorrow, daytime highs approaching 79. I'm meteorologist Kara Foster on 100.5 The Hawk. Right now, 72.
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It's Totally Tuesday, 90s at 9 on 100.5 The Hawk. Hey, get ready for back to school with Hy-Vee and Decora. Yeah, we're broadcasting live from Hy-Vee this Friday from 11 to 1. Your chance to get signed up for a Passport to Paradise giveaway. Stop by Hy-Vee, check out some of the great weekend specials, and get your name in the running. Hey, you could win a fabulous trip for two from Sundance Travel. And the Hawk 100.5. Yeah, this Friday from 11 to 1 at Hy-Vee in Decorah. Don't miss it. Totally Tuesday rolls along with Michael Jackson.

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Remember, if it is your birthday today or you know someone who has a birthday today, let us know. 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Olaf will read the list at 3:45 this afternoon and then pick one lucky person on that list to win a gift certificate to the Twisted Gnome in downtown Decorah. Totally Tuesday continues with Gin Blossoms.

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We'll be doing it up until 10 o'clock here. 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

0: 100.5 The Hawk, Belle Biv DeVoe with Poison. Totally Tuesday, 90s and 9 rolls along. And coming up Friday, your chance to win $100.50. 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
7: Chance of thunderstorms today. Otherwise cloudy skies with a few peaks of sun. High temperatures reach up to 79. Partly cloudy skies. Tonight, slight chance of thunderstorms. Lows dip down to about 58. Mainly sunny. Tomorrow, daytime highs approaching 79. I'm meteorologist Carol Foster on 100.5 The Hawk. Right now, 72.
0: Thank you, Kara. That's going to do it for me on this Tuesday. Joe Casper is in next. He'll get you over your noon lunch hour. A fantastic rest of your day, and thank you so much for listening to The Hawk 100.5 and the Dimitri Ellis Morning Show. New Kids on the Block right now. Totally Tuesday on The Hawk.

All right, Rihanna, right there. Hawk 100.5 is what you're listening to during your workday. Appreciate that. Sabrina Carpenter on the way. Ace of Base, Pitbull and more. Tame Impala and Jenny now from the Hawk 100.5.

those this morning at home. Got a 50-50, about a half chance of rain throughout the day in the tri-states here. Hope you're having a good one. Ace of Base is on the Hawk 100.5.

0: Sabrina on the Hawk. 100.5. I'm Joe Casper. Weather's on the way. News is next. So have you seen the Spider-Man movie? Yet, I have not. Hopefully I'll get out there real soon and get that watched at a theater somewhere. Spider-Man Brand New Day has crossed the $2 billion mark. Hard to fathom, you know, that kind of money. I mean, you know, keep that in mind, that $999 million is just shy of $1 billion, you know. So we throw the B word around pretty lightly lately. If you want more news about Spider-Man, I guess you can find it on the web. All right, time for news on the Hawk. 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
1: With this information update, I'm Darren Swenson. The Iowa Natural Resource Commission approved a new rule on the use of trail cameras at their meeting last week. The DNR's Chris Ensminger said the rule applies to state-managed game areas.
2: Prohibits the use of trail cameras on game management areas except where department permitted.
1: The NRC approved a notice of the potential rule change at their June meeting, and background information at the time said the proliferation of trail cameras has generated numerous concerns and complaints from the public. Ensminger says they held a public hearing on the change at the end of July and no one attended, but there were several comments sent to the DNR.
2: We did receive 102 public comments during the open comment period. 59 of those were in support of the prohibition of trail cameras, 35 opposed that, and 8 asked for a modified ban.
1: Ensminger says the new rules will go into effect on February 1st. With this information update, I'm Darren Swenson.
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3: Chance of thunderstorms today. Otherwise, cloudy skies with a few peaks of sun. High temperatures reach up to 79. Partly cloudy skies. Tonight, slight chance of thunderstorms. Lows dip down to about 58. Mainly sunny. Tomorrow, daytime highs approaching 79. I'm meteorologist Kara Foster on 100.5 The Hawk. Right now, it's 75 degrees.

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It's the Hawk 100.5, Michael right there, and Beat It. That the inspiration for that song was My Sharona from The Knack. Yeah, Quincy Jones, Michael's producer, said, go write something like My Sharona, which was a huge hit back in 1979. And then he came up with Beat It.

0: say.
1: Pink Panthers and Zara Larson together on the Hawk 100.5. Joe here. Weather's on the way. Free money's on the way, too, in a few days. Yep, sometime on Friday, your chance at that cash. $100.50. And here's what you need to win that. 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Yep, that's the phrase that pays. 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
7: Chance of thunderstorms today. Otherwise cloudy skies with a few peaks of sun. High temperatures reach up to 79. Partly cloudy skies. Tonight, slight chance of thunderstorms. Lows dip down to about 58. Mainly sunny. Tomorrow, daytime highs approaching 79. I'm meteorologist Kara Foster on 100.5 The Hawk. Right now, it's 75 degrees.

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1: All right, National Bad Poetry Day today. Okay. National Bad Poetry Day. So let's dedicate it to the man who's responsible for the worst poems ever. Yeah, that man from Nantucket. Okay. Whoever he is. Justin Bieber is on the Hawk, 100.5.

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1: Iowa, Minnesota, Wisconsin. 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

Sounds like the 90s to now. Tove Lo from The Hawk, 100.5 Benson Boone on the way, Oasis, Ella Langley and more, Counting Crows, and Vanessa Carlton on The Hawk.

Yeah, about a half chance-ish of showers and thunderstorms throughout the day. Pretty much during the workday. It ends late afternoon, I guess, that chance around here in the tri-states. Here's Oasis on Hawk 100.5.

0: It's the Hawk, 100.5 Benson Boone right there. Joe Casper here. Forecast is on the way. So Matthew McConaughey is thinking about his political ambitions. Yeah, he's teasing a run for public office. Don't know which one, but Matthew McConaughey, yeah. I would imagine just one thing maybe is holding him back for running for office. He would need to put a shirt on.
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5: 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The hike is approximately 4 mile round trip with a steep incline to get to the top of the bluffs. The Marching Bears Hike at Harper's Ferry FG Mounds National Monument, Saturday, August 22nd.
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7: Chance of thunderstorms today. Otherwise, cloudy skies with a few peaks of sun. High temperatures reach up to 79. Partly cloudy skies. Tonight, slight chance of thunderstorms. Lows dip down to about 58. Mainly sunny. Tomorrow, daytime highs approaching 79. I'm meteorologist Carol Foster on 100.5 The Hawk. Currently, it's 77 degrees.

Code the Wet Sprocket on the Hawk 100.5. I hope you can make it over to the Houston County Fair this week sometime in Caledonia, Minnesota. I will be DJing the teen dance at the entertainment tent Friday and Saturday night over there. Maybe grab some cheese curds or something greasy from one of the food vendors and have some fun teen dance this Friday and Saturday at the Houston County Fair. Here is Khalid on the Hawk. It's Talk. Can we just

0: It's the Hawk 100.5 National Mail Order Catalog Day. They've got their own day on the calendar. Yeah, catalogs, more so a thing of the past, I guess. 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You go right to the, skip past the bras for mom, skip past the purses and the men's clothing, and oh, there's the toys. Okay. 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
6: Chance of thunderstorms today. Otherwise, cloudy skies with a few peaks of sun. High temperatures reach up to 79. Partly cloudy skies. Tonight, slight chance of thunderstorms. Lows dip down to about 58. Mainly sunny. Tomorrow, daytime highs approaching 79. I'm meteorologist Carol Foster on 100.5 The Hawk. Currently, it's 77 degrees.

Flo Rida and Kesha there on the Hawk 100.5. Some T-Swift and Brendan music on the way. It's Ariana Grande on the Hawk 100.5. 90s to now.

0: Ashabuzi on the Hawk 100.5. You have any pennies around? You got a jar full of them at home, maybe? or a couple of them in your pocket? I hate carrying change around. But then again, when I'm at a coffee shop or, you know, a restaurant or something, and my total is 11.02. It's like, oh, God, I don't want 98 cents change back. Well, all right. So it's kind of nice if you have a couple pennies in your pocket. Kind of a love-hate relationship I have with pennies. Well, they stopped making them. Now Congress is considering legislation that would eliminate the nickel. Yeah, the nickel is next. What do you think about that, getting rid of the nickel? Huh? Dime for your thoughts, maybe? It is time for news on the Hawk 100.5. Torkelson Motors and Elgin and Walk-On brings it to you.
1: With this information update, I'm Darren Swenson. The Iowa Natural Resource Commission approved a new rule on the use of trail cameras at their meeting last week. The DNR's Chris Ensminger said the rule applies to state-managed game areas.
2: Prohibits the use of trail cameras on game management areas except where department permitted.
1: The NRC approved a notice of the potential rule change at their June meeting, and background information at the time said the proliferation of trail cameras has generated numerous concerns and complaints from the public. Ensminger says they held a public hearing on the change at the end of July and no one attended, but there were several comments sent to the DNR.
2: We did receive 102 public comments during the open comment period. 59 of those were in support of the prohibition of trail cameras. 35 opposed that, and 8 asked for a modified ban.
1: Ensminger says the new rules will go into effect on February 1st. With this information update, I'm Darren Swenson.
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6: Cloudy skies with a few peaks of sun. This afternoon, with a chance of thunderstorms. Highs level off around 79. Partly cloudy skies. Tonight, slight chance of thunderstorms. Lows dip down to about 58. High 79. Tomorrow, mainly sunny skies. I'm meteorologist Carol Foster on 100.5 The Hawk. Right now, 75. 100.

Okay, let's go to the middle with Jim Eat World. Middle seat on the airplane, eh. Middle income, that's all right, I guess. Jimmy Eat World on the Hawk.

There you go, snap, and rhythm as a dancer. I feel sorry for people learning English as a second language. It's like rhythm, it looks like rahythm, doesn't it? Here's Sia on The Hawk, 100.5. I'll smile.

Free money on Friday. Yep, you're a few days away from $100.50. You need the phrase that pays. Write it down. Pulpit Rock Brewing Company, a local favorite for 11 great years. There you go. Big celebration this Saturday starts at noon. Hawk 100.5.

0: A pretty decent day going on here. Good luck getting stuff done outside, I guess. Still have that half chance-ish of a threat of showers and thunderstorms throughout most of the day here in the tri-states. Hope your lunch hour is going great. Thanks for listening to The Hawk. 100.5, your forecast is on the way. See what's ahead in the next couple of days here. TLC next on The Hawk.
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9: Cloudy skies with a few peaks of sun this afternoon with a chance of thunderstorms. Highs level off around 79. Partly cloudy skies tonight. Slight chance of thunderstorms. Lows dip down to about 58. High 79. Tomorrow, mainly sunny skies. I'm meteorologist Carol Foster on 100.5 The Hawk. Right now, 75.

All right, Olaf is driving his fast car. Well, it's more like an SUV, I guess. Into the studio parking lot. He's in next, taking care of the afternoon for you on the Hawk 100.5. You got a

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0: On Earth Wolf on 100.5 The Hunk, 77 in downtown Decorah. Looking at the forecast real quick here. What's that looking like, Holly?
1: It's going to rain.
0: Thank you, Holly, with our forecast there. Yeah, it is going to rain. It will. Somewhere. Sometime. Only Key County, it looks like right now. The Hawk.

Mike 100.5. Today is Never Give Up Day, and not to be confused with, February 6th, which is Never Gonna Give You Up Day. That's Rick Astley's birthday. It's 100.5 The Hawk.

0: 100.5 FM, The Hawk. All right, a couple chances for you to get signed up. This week in our Passport Paradise giveaway, yeah, you can get signed up on Thursday from 4 to 6 at the Houston County Fair in Caledonia. Joe was going to be there broadcasting live. And then also Friday, 11 to 1, Mr. Olaf, me, myself, and I going to be at Hy-Vee in Decoria. Hy-Vee celebrating back to school, so you can pick up some deals there and get signed up in the Passport Two Paradise giveaway, tropical trip for two from 100.5 The Hawk and Sundance Travel.
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7: Storms likely this afternoon, otherwise overcast skies. Daytime highs approaching 82. Partly cloudy skies. Tonight, slight chance of thunderstorms. Lows dip down to about 58. Lots of sunshine. Tomorrow, daytime highs approaching 79. I'm meteorologist Carol Foster on 100.5 The Hawk. Currently, it's 75 degrees. 100.

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Here it is. Pulpit Rock Brewing Company, a local favorite, 411. Great years, yes, celebrating Saturday. This Saturday, doors open at noon. 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

0: 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We pick a winner to go to the Twisted Gnome in downtown Decorah with the Birthday Club. 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
1: Rumors going all over town. 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Yeah, they say.

104.5, the Hawk. Yeah, weather now through Sunday looks pretty good. Great week. Head up to Caledonia for the Houston County Fair. A lot of grandstand fun, a lot of great fair food as well. The Hawk.

100.5 FM, The Hawk. And did you ever get easily distracted like I do? Yeah, I just saw a butterfly fluttering by outside, and now I forgot what I was going to do. The Hawk.

0: Carson on 100.5 The Hawk, and I feel like certain artists can only do songs for certain seasons. Like Zara Larsson, for example, I feel like she can only do summer songs. Then you have like Noah Kahan, he's kind of more of the, you know, the fall vibe, the leaves, they're leaves with a V or F, I guess, if it's singular, leaves are, you know, falling outside. And I guess I don't know what would be a, you know, a winter artist or a spring artist. But yeah, Zara Larsson for summer, Noah Kahan kind of for fall, that type of vibe. Forecast coming up then, who do we got? Somebody, Baby Bash, Frankie J, and Maroon 5 before 2 o'clock on The Hawk.
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5: Storms likely this afternoon, otherwise overcast skies. Daytime highs approaching 82. Partly cloudy skies tonight, slight chance of thunderstorms, lows dip down to about 58. Lots of sunshine tomorrow. Daytime highs approaching 79. I'm meteorologist Carol Foster on 100.5 The Hawk. Currently, it's 77 degrees.

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Connor with Olaf on 100.5 The Hike. Yeah, taking a look at radar. Got a severe thunderstorm warning just to the north of the 100.5 The Hike listening area. It does include Olmsted County as of right now. The Hike 100.5.

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0: 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And yeah, coming up Saturday, I'm going to be heading up to the Houston County Fair in Caledonia, yeah, for the Youth Livestock Auction. That'll be at 9 a.m. on Saturday. 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
6: Cloudy skies this afternoon with storms likely. High of 82. Partly cloudy skies tonight. Slight chance for storms, 58. High temperatures reach up to 79. Tomorrow, partly cloudy skies with fog at times early. I'm meteorologist Kara Foster on 100.5 The Hawk. Currently, 79.

with Olaf on 100.5 The Hike. And yeah, a new Sphere Thunderstorm warning in effect. I'll let you know about that right here, right now. Here we go. Once I find it back, so you know, you got this whole big area to cover. Okay, there we go. Scroll on down south here. New Sphere Thunderstorm warning until 3:30 this afternoon for Central Clayton. Also, West Central Grant County at 228 Sphere Thunderstorm located over Alcater. Currently moving east at 15 miles per hour. Could see 60 mile per hour wind gusts. Half dollar size hail. Some hail damage to vehicles is expected, along with a wind damage to roofs, siding, and trees. So, Gardevillo going to be seeing the Sphere Thunderstorm right around 2:40 in about 8 minutes here. And Guttenberg right around 3:10. Other locations in this warning got... Clayton Center, also St. Olaf in there too. Glenhaven, Bagley, Alcater again. Where that's at right now. Right between St. Olaf and Alcater is where this Sphere Thunderstorm is right now. And it could have more of that activity throughout the afternoon. Actually, the Storm Prediction Center has, pretty much our listing area kind of circled for, Sphere Thunderstorms over the next couple hours here. So just don't be surprised, don't be scared, nothing like that. We'll keep you up to date on 100.5 The Hike.

100.5, The Hike, another severe thunderstorm warning being issued just in the past couple minutes here. We'll give you an update on that here. Here we go. New severe thunderstorm warning until 3:15 for eastern Winona, southeastern Buffalo, northern La Crosse, and southern Trempealeau counties. Looking at this right now, if you're in, Winona, Goodview, up to Fountain City, Dodge, you're seeing this right now, but going to be affecting Trempealeau, Nodine, Dresbach, French Island, Holman, and Onalaska, I guess the north part of La Crosse there too. So again, severe thunderstorm warning in effect until 3:15. That's eastern Winona, southeastern Buffalo, northern La Crosse, and southern Trempealeau counties. Within that warning, it could see 60 mile per hour wind gusts and quarter size hail. And could also have some vehicle damage too there with the hail. So we got that warning going on. We also have another warning. Jump to the southern part of our listening area here. This warning goes until 3:30 this afternoon for Central Clayton and West Central Grant County. So if you're in Garnavillo right now, you're going to be seeing this right now. Just past through Alcater, also Clayton, Glen Haven, Guttenberg, all in that warning. Again, severe thunderstorm warning until 3:30 for that area there. 60 mile per hour wind gusts and half dollar size hills. We got that severe thunderstorm warning for portions of Clayton and Grant counties, and then up to the north, severe thunderstorm warning for portions of Winona, La Crosse, Trempealeau, and Buffalo counties. So no severe thunderstorm watch as of now, just to have those couple warnings to pass along to you there, and just a possibility throughout the next couple hours here of some severe weather, things like that. Give you another update to when something new happens. It's New Radicals on 100.5 The Hike. You get what you give. I guess Mother Nature gives us hail. I don't know, did we ever give her hail?

fun. 100 points at the line. A couple new things in the weather department to pass along to you there. Latest one, I guess most urgent here, a new severe thunderstorm warning for southwestern Winona, southeastern Olmsted, and northeastern Fillmore County. This goes until 3:30 right now. Tracking on this, if you're in St. Charles, near St. Charles, you're going to be experiencing this pretty soon here. Also, in this warning, Saratoga, Fremont, Utica, Lewiston, if you're kind of on the northern part of Rushford, northern part of town there, you are in this severe thunderstorm warning. Again, the severe thunderstorm warning goes until 3:30 for southwestern Winona, southeastern Olmsted, and northeastern Fillmore County. Hazards are going to be 60 mile per hour wind gusts and quarter-size hail. Some other warnings that we got going on. Got another severe thunderstorm warning until 3:15 for eastern Winona, southeastern Buffalo, northern La Crosse, and southern Trempealeau County. Kind of same deal here, 60 mile per hour wind gusts. Quarter-size hail locations, again, on that. If you're in Trempealeau, going to be seeing that real soon here. Also, in this warning, got Nodine, Dakota, Dresbach, Bryce Perry, Holman, Onalaska, French Island, and the northern part of La Crosse there, too, north side of La Crosse. Going further south, too, kind of, we're spread all over the listening area this afternoon. I go into the south portions of Clayton County, Central Clayton County, and West Central Grant County under a severe thunderstorm warning again. Same deal here, 60 mile per hour wind gusts, quarter-size hail. This warning goes until 3:30 this afternoon. Also, kind of a more widespread thing here. I do have a severe thunderstorm watch now in effect. This goes until 10 o'clock, and it is for the entire 100.5 The Hawk listening area. Unless you live in, like, Sumner, I guess, then you're technically not in it. You know, Sumner, Waverly, Bremer County, not under this warning, but everywhere else. Winnesee County, Al McKee County, Howard, all the other counties we cover under severe thunderstorm watch until 10 o'clock. So that's what we know for now. Looking at radar popping up, just kind of got that one severe thunderstorm warning to the south into Clayton County, and then kind of a more broad, longer line. Winona and Olmsted and La Crosse counties to the north. It's 100 points.

0: 100.5 FM, the hike 345 this afternoon. We'll pick a winner to go to the Twisted Gnome in downtown Decorah with the birthday club. Yeah, still have time to get your name on that list. 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I can click the birthday club button there at the top, or I guess there's a banner on there too. I mean, I should know I put it on there, but yeah, the birthday club pick, we'll announce today's birthday people and then pick a birthday winner. Round 345. It's on 100.5 The Hawk.
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8: Cloudy skies this afternoon with storms likely. High of 82. Partly cloudy skies. Tonight, slight chance for storms, 58. High temperatures reach up to 79. Tomorrow, partly cloudy skies with fog at times early. I'm meteorologist Kara Foster on 100.5 The Hawk. Currently, 79.
0: Hey guys, that's Chris Hunter from Watch until 10 o'clock as well. This is KDHK Decorah, 100.5 The Hawk. Phrase that pays for Friday. Here it is. Pulpit Rock Brewing Company, a local favorite. 411, great series. Yeah, gonna have a grand old party coming up on Saturday. Doors open at noon. That's Pulpit Rock Brewing Company, a local favorite. 411, great

100.5 FM, The Hawk. All right, got a new Spirit Thunderstorm watch until 4 o'clock this afternoon. In effect for northeastern Houston, southeastern La Crosse, northwestern Vernon County, get until 4 o'clock. So looking at locations as of right now, if you're in Onalaska, French Island, La Crescent, La Crosse, also Shelby, Brownsville area, Tuhoka, Coon Valley, West Salem, over to Bangor. They're too all under severe thunderstorm warning. And actually, within the past few minutes here, some 50 mile per hour winds have been reported, but could see wind gusts up to 60 miles per hour, as well as quarter size hail. So, got that severe thunderstorm warning until 4 o'clock, northeastern Houston, southeastern La Crosse, and northwestern Vernon counties. Also, have another warning just behind that. This one will actually be expiring very soon here. At 3:15, but southeastern Winona, northwestern La Crosse, and south central Trempealeau County. So looking at where the storm is now, yeah, Holman, Bryce Prairie, Dakota, all kind of in the middle of it there. Just passed through Trempealeau. Off to the west, got another severe thunderstorm warning. This one goes until 3:30. It's for southwestern Winona and northeastern Fillmore counties, kind of in that area. As of right now, Fremont, Saratoga, St. Charles, Utica, Lewiston, all in that kind of thick of things right now in that warning. And then going down to the south, this warning going to be expiring at 3:30. It's for Central Clayton and West Central Grant County. So got those warnings there, as I just mentioned. Also, a severe thunderstorm watch goes until 10 o'clock tonight. That's for the entire 100.5 The Hawk. Listening area, so I'll keep you up to date here on the air. You can

0: Backstreet Boys on 100.5 The Line, coming up closer to 3:45. We'll find out who's celebrating a birthday today. Also pick a winner to go to the Twisted Gnome in downtown Decorah with that gift certificate. Coming up after the forecast, got the joke of the day on the Hawk.
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7: A severe thunderstorm watch remains in effect. Thunderstorms likely this afternoon, otherwise cloudy skies expected. High temperatures reach up to 81. Slight chance of thunderstorms tonight. Lows dip down to about 58. Partly cloudy skies. I'm meteorologist Carol Foster on 100.5 The Hawk. Right now, it's 79 degrees.
0: It is the joke of the day on 100.5 The Hawk. Here we go. I once worked as an ice delivery driver. Yeah, coolest job I ever had. Ain't that the truth? It's 100.5 The Hawk. That was the joke of the day.

this time, at around 3:30, you can win a free combo meal from A&W and Fresco. Yeah, they'll be calling to their new crispy chicken sandwiches. Yeah, very good stuff. We'll do A&W trivia, stupid, simple A&W trivia tomorrow, 3:30.

0: 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Free money could be yours on Friday, $100.50. Here is the phrase that pays. Write it down now. 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

Mike 100.5 FM. Severe Thunderstorm Warning continues until 4 o'clock for portions of La Crosse and Vernon counties. Can be been getting a lot of reports of a quarter size hail, also wind gusts up to 65 miles per hour. Again, that's in La Crosse and Vernon counties at this time.

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0: 79, partly sunny in downtown Decorah at 100.5 Hawaii K. Severe thunderstorm watch until 10 o'clock tonight. Severe thunderstorm warning continues until 4 o'clock for portions of La Crosse and Vernon counties. In fact, southeastern La Crosse and northwestern Vernon County, to be exact. Coon Valley going to be seeing this severe thunderstorm right around now, I guess. Looks like you're kind of in the thick of it. I've had reports of 60 to 65 mile an hour wind gusts, as well as a quarter-sized hail kind of in the Onalaska, La Crosse area. But yeah, making its way down to Coon Valley right now. Severe thunderstorm warning continues there until 4 o'clock. All right, on to birthdays now. Find out who is celebrating a birthday today. It's the 100.5 The Honk Birthday Club. All right, wishing a happy birthday to Russell Eink down at Ryan's Repair. Happy birthday, Russell. Also, Bernice Kipp celebrating birthday today. Mason Vick. Also, Rick Holmes. Beth Perry. Also, Dakota Thranson. Tracy Samuelson celebrating a birthday today, along with Brenda Kreitzer. Becky Cuny is 41 today, along with Kylie Rozanke. Claire Oskelson. Chuck Lensing also celebrating a birthday today. Chase Germeland, happy birthday today. Also, Shayla Adams celebrating. Jade Anderson is 17 today. Perry Novak celebrating a birthday today, along with Kalissa Schmelzer. Haley Olson. Braden Bakke, who's 21 in West Union today. And Nancy Hovden, also celebrating a birthday today. A lot of great people on the birthday club list. Time to find out who is going to win that gift certificate to the Twisted Gnome in downtown Decorah. A lot of great flavors this week. I promised you yesterday I was going to tell you about them today, and I will do that. Just going to go to their Facebook page. By the way, you can always find what, you know, flavors and features they get on there on the Twisted Gnome Facebook page. All right, here we go. This week, yeah, got a new flavor, actually. It's called the Cool Blue Gnome. So it's a blueberry, lemon, and mint. Has a nice blue color to it there. Some other flavors this week got the Hawaiian Breeze Dole, which is their custom blend there. Raspberry Dole, Cool Blue Gnome Soft Serve, as I just mentioned, and the Vanilla Soft Serve. Always a good favorite there, too, at the Twisted Gnome. So you can get a you know, Twisted Cheesecake with any of those flavors. You get the graham cracker crumbs, cheesecake base, some whipped cream on top. Very good stuff there. They also have their Red Sangria Float. Yeah, you can swirl it with raspberry, Hawaiian breeze, or, you know, maybe twist the two together. How about that? Yeah, the Twisted Gnome in downtown Decorah. All right, I think we got a winner here for the certificate. It is going to be Brandon Bakke. Yeah, Brandon Bakke, 21 today in West Union. He wins that Twisted Gnome gift certificate. Way to go, Brandon. We'll have that here at the studio for you. You can, you know, either pick that up here or give us your address. We'll mail it out to you. Of course, we post the birthdays each day on our website. 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Again, Brandon Bakke, our birthday club winner today. 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
5: A severe thunderstorm watch remains in effect. Thunderstorms likely this afternoon, otherwise cloudy skies expected. High temperatures reach up to 81. Slight chance of thunderstorms. Tonight, lows dip down to about 58, partly cloudy skies. I'm meteorologist Kara Foster on 100.5 The Hawk. Right now, it's 79 degrees.

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0: 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Live coverage of the Houston County Fair Youth Livestock Auction. Yeah, it starts at 9 o'clock. 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
5: FG Mounds National Monument is hosting a variety of interpretive programs in their summer season. 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The hike is approximately 4 mile round trip with a steep incline to get to the top of the bluffs. The Marching Bears Hike at Harper's Ferry FG Mounds National Monument, Saturday, August 22nd.
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8: A severe thunderstorm watch continues until 10 p.m. tonight. Lows level off around 58 tonight under cloudy skies with a chance of thunderstorms. Sunshine mixed with clouds at times, with fog and spots early tomorrow. Highs level off around 79. I'm meteorologist Kara Foster on 100.5 The Hawk. Right now, it's 81 degrees.

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0: 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Tomorrow morning we'll find out who is celebrating a birthday. 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
6: A severe thunderstorm watch continues until 10 p.m. tonight. Lows level off around 58 tonight under cloudy skies with a chance of thunderstorms. Sunshine mixed with clouds at times with fog and spots early tomorrow. Highs level off around 79. I'm meteorologist Kara Foster on 100.5 The Hawk. Right now, it's 81 degrees.

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0: line. Who sings it?
1: Natasha Bedingfield.
2: That's right.
0: Oh. Natasha Bedingfield. Ford. Ford. What's your name?
1: Braden.
0: Braden, where are you calling from?
1: West Union, Iowa.
0: Oh.
1: Listening on your app, but I usually listen on the Hawk.
0: Let's Hawk Tua right now and get you a fabulous Live Line trophy at your house. You'll have it in the next 2 weeks. We hope you love it. Thanks for listening. We really do appreciate it.
1: Thank you. It's actually my birthday today.
0: So oh, happy birthday! We'll throw in a Live Line mouse pad, too, which is a calendar of the next 2 years on it. My face, our logo. Happy birthday.
1: Awesome. Thank you, Mason.

0: Hello, Line. What do you want to hear?
1: Can you play Airplanes by B.O.B.?
0: Yeah, that's one of our most requested throwbacks ever. What's your name?
1: Ash.
0: Where are you calling from, Ash?
1: Franklin,
0: New Hampshire?
1: Yeah.
0: What are you doing tonight?
1: Going to see a friend.
0: Does this song remind you of them or some special memory from the past?
1: Not really. I don't know. It's just a good song.
0: I agree. 2010. Here it is. Thanks for calling Lightline, Ash.
1: Thank you.

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0: 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Hello, Liveline. What do you want to hear?
1: Can you play Midnight Sun by Zara Larsson?
0: Absolutely, of course. Right away. What's your name?
1: Alex.
0: Alex, where are you calling from?
1: Clark's? Yeah, Nebraska.
0: Oh, Clark's, Nebraska. Cool. What are you doing tonight?
1: Driving home from school. Grand Island.
0: School? You were at school today? You're back already?
1: Yeah.
0: Oh, my gosh. I get so confused because we get callers from all over the country, and some don't even start for another month. Others started like 3 weeks ago, so I'm just not up to it. Do you like being back, or are you already sick of it?
1: I don't know.
0: You don't know? Give it a couple more days.
1: Yeah.
0: All right. We'll have a great time. Thanks for calling Liveline. Make sure you learn a lot.

0: 100.5, The Hawk. Line, what do you want to hear?
1: Can I hear California Girls?
0: By Katy Perry, yes, already. Who's this?
1: Firework.
0: Your name is Firework?
1: Oh, I thought you said it had already been
0: packed. Oh, no. I was just not surprised that we're already getting requests for it. We've only been on the air for a half hour.
1: Oh, my bad. My name is Danica.
0: Danica. You know, even if we did already play it, we'd probably play it again because we get so many calls for it. Where are you from?
1: St. Joseph.
0: St. Joseph, Minnesota.
1: Yeah.
0: What are you doing tonight?
1: Driving around.
0: Driving people crazy?
1: Probably. Going camping in a week.
0: Oh, that's going to be a lot of fun. Is it your first time?
1: Summer, no.
0: We'll have a good time. Bye. Thanks for calling Liveline. We appreciate it.
1: Yeah.
0: Bye.
2: Greetings, loved ones. Let's take a journey.

0: 100.5, The Hawk. It's so nice to be here playing your shout-outs, dedications, and requests all night long. Liveline, my name is Mason. This is really happening now. This is not pre-recorded. We answer the phones. We put you on the air. It's super simple. It's convenient. 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We spent a lot of work on this. 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
14: A severe thunderstorm watch remains in effect. Partly cloudy tonight with a slight chance of severe thunderstorms. Lows dip down to about 58. Sunshine mixed with clouds at times. With fog and spots early tomorrow, high temperatures reach up to 79. I'm meteorologist Kara Foster on 100.5 The Hawk. Currently, it's 75 degrees.

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1: Can I hear Baby Doll?
0: Baby Doll. It was the last song we played.
1: It was?
0: Yeah, literally.
1: Oh, yeah.
0: Oh, yeah. Now I remember.
1: Do you know about Michael Jackson?
0: Yeah, I have Michael Jackson.
1: All right, do you know if you could play Human Nature?
0: Yeah, I could play that. What's your name?
1: Ethan.
0: Where are you calling from, Ethan?
1: I'm calling from Mashpee.
0: Mashpee, Massachusetts. How do you know this song?
1: I'm a big fan of Michael.
0: Yeah, and how old are you?
1: 10.
0: Amazing. 45 years later, this song is still so good, so popular.
2: That's correct.
0: Thanks for calling Lifeline, Ethan.

100.5, The Hawk. Tame Impala has one of this year's biggest songs, Dracula. It was his first mainstream hit after putting out music for about a decade now. Kevin Parker is his real name. This one came out about a year ago. Now it's one of the top five most streamed in the world from Spider-Man. Loser!

0: 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Lifeline with Mason.
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